0: spill-proof container.
1: Oh, Tyler, please don't let the YouTube mukbang community get hold of this information. 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
0: Live fish in water. You can even bring frozen breast milk in ice packs in any quantity, as long as they're fully frozen at screening.
1: Wow.
0: And if you're wondering, you can bring whole pies and cakes. You can even bring cremated remains in a screenable container. And, of course, if you want to get your bowling on, you can bring bowling balls and bowling pins on the plane.
1: Who knew? This sounds like the circus.
0: Now, I say this, it is highly illegal, but I do pull this move. You can bring shot bottles through the TSA screening. You just got to put them in a plastic baggie. However, you're not allowed to drink them on a plane. That is illegal. But, you know, in a case of, like, an emergency situation, if you're stuck on the tarmac, you just go in the bathroom, take a shot.
1: We are getting the people ready for summer break. These are the tips the people want to know.
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0: Wake up with Heather and Pool Boy, then stay for Jade and Tyler.
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3: You know, I watched a video the other day about kids getting landlines at home. We haven't had a landline in my house in I can't even tell you how long. But seeing these parents about my age being teleported back to their own childhoods, a simpler time before screens, was really powerful. And as for the kids, they sat and had conversations with their grandparents without multitasking or being distracted by a screen. I thought this was a great way to have kids stay in touch with family members and friends without getting sucked into the smartphone era too young. Of course, you need other people close by to hop on board as well if this is something that's going to work. Perhaps most important, I realized, these relics can be a great conversation starter with your children. You can talk about what it really means to be connected in this day and age. Things have changed a lot. I'm Dr. Sanjay Gupta, helping you live a better life.
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1: Nightly with Jade and Tyler.

And this town's lost its faith. 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I take one look at you, you're taking me out.

0: It's Nightly with Jade and Tyler, and summer is not complete without the soundtrack to match. Right now, Tame Impala and Jennie from Blackpink, this Dracula remix, it just sounds like the summer is unwritten and anything could happen. Tyler, have you ever been on a trip somewhere, vacationing, maybe a cruise? You meet somebody one time and you're like, oh my God, this person might be my person, but I might not ever see them after this.
1: Yeah, my first kiss, her name was Celia, and at Disney World, I think I was like 11 or 12.
0: Did you ever keep, well, dang, if you were 11 years old at the time, Ty, we didn't even have socials back then, did we?
1: No, so I was going to wait to get, like, her name and address so, like, we can write letters back and forth. But we were staying, like, she was staying 5 days, I was staying 5 days. A mutual friend of ours that we just randomly met, she knocked on my door that morning, and she was like, hey, Celia had a family emergency, had to leave. No information was
0: gathered.
1: There you go. Yes. So.
0: Damn.
1: She could be out there. I went home, went on my AOL search, and tried to search every Cecilia in AOL. In Louisiana, because I know she was from Louisiana. And then,
0: Damn. Well, you know what? We play in Louisiana. Celia! Celia! If you're out there, Tyler, he's been wondering.

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0: I think we've all had a neighbor that irritated us with their outside lighting, whether it was a motion light that would go off randomly or their lights were just so bright going through your windows. Did you have any of those problems when you were growing up?
1: Absolutely. My neighbors now. Yeah, it happens all the time. And it's so annoying, especially with the Ring app. It's like, I do not need to know every single time they're walking by.
0: A naked man was arrested for destroying a neighbor's spazzing motion lights.
1: That must have been a sight to see in the notifications.
0: Well, we had our friends in Florida. A 62-year-old man in Florida was arrested after marching over to his neighbor's property at 3 a.m. to destroy a malfunctioning floodlight. And he did it completely naked except for a watch and flip-flops.
1: What an outfit.
0: This is a man, when you're 62 years old, you don't give a F.
1: None.
0: So he went over to his neighbor's place, got a ladder, climbed up, yanked a floodlight off the wall, and left it on the ground. He removed it so forcefully that he caused $800 in damages by pulling wires loose from inside the wall. Robert was arrested naked for trespassing and criminal mischief.
1: Can you imagine thinking you saw that at night? You got to rub your eyes and you're like, am I seeing what I think I'm seeing? Damn, he must have had a lot of power.
0: It's that old man strength.
1: Yeah.

0: It's hypothetical time on Nightly with Jade and Tyler. Jade, if you could freeze time, would you do anything illegal?
1: Oh, this was like a fantasy of mine as a child because I always wanted to freeze time in the classroom so I could go look at the study guide or the teacher's test so I could have great grades. If I could freeze time now, I have a lot of dark thoughts coming to my mind. Maybe you need to speak first.
0: Well, you're not alone because 86% of people in this random poll, if you could freeze time, 86% of people said yes, they would.
1: I'm wondering what kind of illegal activities. I mean, money's got to be somewhere number one on that list because somebody getting robbed.
0: Well, you think like the people. In the comments section, people talked about never paying for groceries, robbing from big businesses, becoming a poker shark, trespassing for the sake of it. But there was a funny one, switching the clothes on two people. Like, and then you unfroze time and then people would be like, wait a minute.
1: That would be wild. If you could have any superpower, what would you want it to be?
0: Invisible.
1: How would you use it?
0: To be, no, I'm not saying it. You're not getting it.
1: He's like, I'm not getting canceled on the night show. I'm crying. Do with that in your imagination, which you will, night crew. One of my longtime wishes for a superpower was to be able to touch books and just absorb the information and just like file it away in the brain so that whenever I needed it. Now, I guess 2026, if my brain could just AI everything, AI search everything, that would probably be my superpower. Sounds insane, but that and flying. It would be nice to have a bird's eye view.
0: I would probably go to the Louvre and just get all the jewelry and then sell it on the black market somewhere.
1: Oh, it's so funny to see how we'd use our powers.
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22: You know, I watched a video the other day about kids getting landlines at home. We haven't had a landline in my house in I can't even tell you how long. But seeing these parents about my age being teleported back to their own childhoods, a simpler time before screens, was really powerful. And as for the kids, they sat and had conversations with their grandparents without multitasking or being distracted by a screen. I thought this was a great way to have kids stay in touch with family members and friends without getting sucked into the smartphone era too young. Of course, you need other people close by to hop on board as well if this is something that's going to work. Perhaps most important, I realized, these relics can be a great conversation starter with your children. You can talk about what it really means to be connected in this day and age. Things have changed a lot. I'm Dr. Sanjay Gupta, helping you live a better life.

0: It's Nightly with Jade and Tyler. And for some reason, I feel like you and I had kind of a similar childhood friendship, like crazy stories growing up. Were you outside a lot doing dangerous things that now you look back on and you're like, we could have died?
1: Oh, yeah. We definitely, when Jackass first started, we did the whole thing. I was in a shopping cart trying to jump over a little river. I mean, we are doing a bunch of stupid stuff.
0: That visual is crazy. I was just thinking back to this time when it was probably like a Memorial Day weekend or something, and my friends and I were standing at the top of a bridge, and we jumped into the lake, and it was so far down, Tyler, that I panicked. You know, you're supposed to jump in like a pencil. My legs were flailing, and I hit that water like concrete. The whole right side of my body looked like somebody took purple paint on a sponge and, like, put it down. I was bruised entirely, and I'm just like, God, think twice this summer, please.
1: Belly flopping on Memorial Day weekend. Nothing like it. Swim.

0: times have certainly changed. I saw this on Reddit today. It's a story about the everyday things older generations did that would be considered absurd today.
1: I'm listening closely.
0: Like, I mean, off the jump, back in like the 60s, 70s, even 80s, get married incredibly young, like 16 or 18.
1: Yeah, that's my grandparents. I cannot believe that they've been together since they were 16. Still to this day, insane. I can't even imagine. We look at 16-year-olds, we're like, what? Your children.
0: Yes, exactly. Or smoking in the car with all the windows up because the baby is already asleep and you don't want to wake the baby up.
1: Wow, the secondhand smoke went crazy for that generation, yo.
0: Backing on that, like smoking literally inside everywhere. You can smoke on airplanes, hospitals, restaurants, offices. It was just like a cloud of haze everywhere you went.
1: You saying hospitals, that is so crazy. That's straight up out of an old school movie. But shoot, you and me grew up in that generation, the smoking section in the restaurant.
0: I might pull this move if I had a baby. You would put a little rum in the baby's bottle to calm the crying. Just like a dab.
1: That's so Caribbean. That's what my boyfriend's family believes in, for sure.
0: And one of the big ones, like, can you imagine we went to our destinations without maps on our phones? We had the old school MapQuest where we had to print out directions.
1: Unbelievable. Everybody had their little MapQuest packet. You'd stop at a gas station. They're literally pointing that way, this way. Ew, I can't believe we've gotten this far.
0: I just wonder, in 100 years from now, what's going to be different? Are what we are talking about is going to be incredibly insane?
1: I love that. I love that you're finishing it with that question because, God, who knows?
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9: Getting your heart broken can be really rough. It'll happen to most of us at some point in our lives. It's not just an emotional experience, it's a physical one too. Often described as getting the wind knocked out of you, a knot in your stomach, trouble sleeping. I recently spoke about this with Dr. Yoram Yovel, a psychiatrist and neuroscientist. He was on my podcast, Chasing Life. Now, he told me heartbreak doesn't have to last forever. And while your inclination might be to withdraw, isolate, and shut down, it's often the opposite of what supports healing. One of the things that helps us the most is reconnecting to other people you love. And the reverse is also true, he said. If someone you care about is struggling, don't give up on them. You hold the power to comfort loved ones that are in deep physical or emotional distress. I'm Dr. Sanjay Gupta, helping you live a better life.
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0: It's Nightly with Jade and Tyler, and I'm not sure what's happening in your city, but I can tell you that in Atlanta, we are doing like 2 decades worth of road work in a matter of days, Tyler. Traffic has been insane. We've been shutting down highways. We're less than a month out from the biggest event on the planet.
1: Yeah, the FIFA World Cup invading cities less than 30 days, and the finale is going to be on July 19th. It's a Sunday. It's going to be at 2 o'clock Central Time, and the halftime of that, some heavy hitters, BTS, Shakira, Madonna.
0: Not gonna lie, Tyler, I've seen a lot of people, you know, putting out an attempt, trying to make a little song so people can start picking it up to put their reels together as we get closer to the games. But that Shakira and Burna Boy song that I keep hearing clips of, banger. I may not have tickets to the World Cup, but I gotta use that song.
1: It is the official song of the World Cup. And speaking of Shakira, she's been acquitted of tax fraud in Spain and will be reimbursed over $55 million. The country's highest court has ruled this. Good news for her.
0: Definitely. You know what's funny? I was scrolling on Instagram last night and I saw her pop out in a Versace outfit. She did a whole IG photo dump, and guess what song she chose as the background music? Rihanna, Be Better Have My Money.
1: Love it.

0: You know, during the day, I need a little comedy in my life to get me through the day, get us here. It's Nightly with Jade and Tyler, and I saw that there is a website of poor souls who were led astray by Google Translate.
1: Oh, that's a nightmare. Being in a country, you don't speak the language, and you don't even know what you're talking about.
0: Yeah, here's some of the best ones I saw. There was a sign promoting Wi-Fi, accidentally used wife. It said, no wife, no problem. We free you 1 month wife to try. If not satisfied, just return it within 30 days. No need to pay.
1: I'm scared of the line of men that were outside of that cafe. Jesus.
0: There was an outdoor sign in the wilderness that had English translation, the future is dangerous. Don't go any further, please.
1: Oh, no. We're sending the wrong message.
0: There was a sign at a store. It said, video monitoring and process. We prostitute shoplifters.
1: Oh, my God. That is hilarious.
0: And here's another funny one I saw. A notice at a bakery said, do not touch bread with hands. Please use tongue.
1: Not pulling an Ariana Grande in the bakery. Jeez.

0: Here we go. We can do it all night long. This is your night energy.
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0: It is Nightly with Jaden Tyler, and Pizza Hut is making some moves. We found out a couple weeks ago that they're bringing back the Book It program, where you read some books during the summer, and if you read a certain amount, you'll get a free little personal pan pizza like they did back in my day.
1: I love that. Yeah, bring back the OG vibes at Pizza Hut. This was a part of our childhood, that nostalgia. I need that. We're losing color in the world, Tyler. I actually just saw a reel yesterday of this girl wearing a colorful outfit, and she's like, we're missing so much color in the world. We see that with the architecture. We see that with all our favorite food spots that we grew up eating at.
0: Yeah, so Tim Sparks, the president of Danland Corporation, he's converting some of over 80 Pizza Huts to the old school versions.
1: Ooh, so what's it going to look like inside?
0: So they're going to be revamping locations with the red triangle roofs. They're also bringing back the Pac-Man games and salad bars. They're also bringing back the red plastic cups and the Tiffany style lamps.
1: Iconic. That it looks like a church window, big old lamp hanging over the table.
0: Yes.
1: Miss that. I love it. Are you a thin crust or a regular hand-tossed kind of guy? That's what's important to me when we're talking Pizza Hut.
0: I'm the personal pan style crust, because obviously I grew up on the Book It program, those little personal pan pizzas. They're just something that out of those pans that, it's fire. I do like now the stuffed crust pizza from Pizza Hut. That's fire.
1: I feel you. They got the best crispy little edges. Oh, I am a thin crust girly though. And they do the square cut at Pizza Hut. Yeah, we're going to be back.
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21: When it comes to the myriad reasons people don't get enough exercise, psychologist Diana Hill has heard them all. She's the author of a new book with a great title, I Know I Should Exercise, But... On a recent episode of my podcast, Chasing Life, Hill told me the number one reason people don't exercise is because they don't feel like they have enough time. She told us that she encourages people she works with to shift from an either-or mindset to a both-and mindset. Hill herself uses time at her son's baseball game to walk around the field cheering him on instead of sitting on the sidelines. She also recommends setting up your space at home, at work, in the car to facilitate movement. So every night before I go to bed, I lay out my workout clothes next to my bathroom sink so they are waiting there for me as a good reminder. I'm Dr. Sanjay Gupta, helping you live a better life.
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1: It's Nightly with Jade and Tyler. Happy hump day. We are halfway through the week, which means at this point, we're just coasting into the weekend. And we got a long one, Tyler.
2: That we do. The extended weekend begins on Friday, but a lot of people won't be showing up for work tomorrow. I see you. I know what you're doing. 45 million Americans going to be traveling this Memorial Day weekend.
1: I will not be one of those. Will you?
2: No. Staycation. I'm going to find a pool and a grill and some drinks.
1: I'm with you. I'll be vicariously living through a couple of people's travel stories, but other than that, I'm gonna be at the crib making my own frozen drink, imagining that I am on the beach.

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1: We are entering the summer of love, those summer romances. Hopefully, you're not thinking of one without your significant other. It's not a good look this summer to go cheat on your husband or wife. But I saw this column today, and it said, women say congratulations, men say I'm sorry when they talk about divorce.
2: You know what? I've seen an uptick, a trend with the ladies. These girls are having full-blown bachelorette-style Vegas parties for their divorces, Tyler.
1: When a woman gets divorced, women often respond with things like congratulations, treating it like a fresh new start, new freedom, and even a chance to upgrade her life.
2: This is so funny because it's true, and I'm trying not to laugh because why is it like this?
1: And on the men's side, the reaction from a man is more likely to be, I'm sorry, as if her life has fallen apart or she failed in some way.
2: Oh, I wasn't expecting that little twist at the end. Y'all just had to put the dagger deeper. Whoa, I was not thinking the men were

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14: There's something I'd like to talk to you about today, something that's been circulating on the internet that's become a real problem. Deep fake videos of me endorsing products that I've never even heard of and I have no relationship with whatsoever. Let me tell you clearly, these videos are scams. They are designed to take your money. Now, a couple things you should keep in mind. If something sounds too good to be true, it probably is. When you look at these videos, if they don't seem natural, if there's something off about them, the audio or the video, it's probably AI generated. And if you come across something that does pique your interest, see if you can find evidence of it from other sources. I promise you this, if I discover something incredible that you need to know about, I'm going to talk about it somewhere that you can easily find, not on some shady social media site. I'm Dr. Sanjay Gupta, helping you live a better life.
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4: 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No matter what.

0: I just had a thought recently, and I'm not trying to be funny, but I'm a little worried about the food influencers and the mukbang bandits on YouTube. Because, Tyler, if you see when they started, like, their series, you know, they were a certain size. Now they're getting paid to eat, and it's getting out of control. But I have to watch. I have to stop and watch every time.
1: What's getting out of control is them putting the mic, like, right by their face and just... Do we need to hear you eat? It's not that serious.
0: The ASMRs that make my toes curl and my body clench are, like, when people do the seafood ones. And they're just sucking crab legs, and it's just like, oh, my God, back it up.
1: So that reminds me of some weird new foods that I've seen. Like, I'm going to be grilling some dogs this weekend for sure, Memorial Day weekend. But would you get down with a hot dog shaped spam? Call it the spam dog.
0: My boyfriend actually loves spam and I hate it. And he snuck in a couple of breakfast sandwiches and I'm like, you know better. I don't do canned meat.
1: No, absolutely not. That's one of them. There's also, how about asparagus ice cream? That's ice cream with the asparagus in it.
0: I do love asparagus, but hell no, not no ice cream.
1: And how about this one? Wasp crackers to snack on.
0: Well, Tyler, you know what? This is actually the one on the list that I'm kind of curious about. I've had crickets and mealworms and all types of ish in Mexico and different places. Yeah, I had to wash it down with the Coca-Cola. But maybe I'll try a wasp cracker.
1: Well, yeah, this is big in Japan, apparently. It's a cracker infused with whole dried wasp. The dough of the cracker is slightly sweet, and the dried wasp, it tastes like burned raisins, if that sounds good to you.
0: I don't know.
1: Yeah, I'll pass on that. However, I was coming at you with the eating the insects thing. That doesn't sound fun, but I was at a bar in Milwaukee. They have the scorpion shot, where they have scorpions, and you drop it in the shot of your choice, and then you swallow the scorpion while you take the shot.
0: Please tell me you took parts at some point.
1: Oh, yeah. I almost threw up, but we got it down.

0: As we gear up for summer vacation season, it is Nightly with Jaden Tyler. Wallet Hub with the assist. 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
1: Considering we can no longer take discounted flights with Spirit, we will be paying attention.
0: Yes. Taking the number one spot, the ATL, the Dirty Birds, Atlanta, number one.
1: Okay. Y'all come down to the South. I'll show you a real good time.
0: Take me to the strip club. Get some wings.
1: Yes.
0: In at number two is Orlando, which you can't be affording Universal or Disney. Have you seen what gas prices are now?
1: There's a problem with the parks, Tyler. It just ain't right. I don't feel right when I see like parents and families have been saving for God knows how long just to take their kids with them. I'm like, that's a damn shame that we got to do all that. Always a good time, but too expensive.
0: Yeah, how about you drop the ticket prices?
1: Yes.
0: Number three is Austin, Texas. We went for the Harry Styles first single listen party. And yeah, Austin is a very affordable city because you can find cheap breakfast tacos. You can get around. I love Austin.
1: Yeah, definitely a different vibe for the cities in Texas. That was a good time.
0: And you want to know the worst place to visit?
1: Uh-oh. Somebody's going to get offended. Sorry in advance.
0: I don't think they'll get offended because that's where Britney Spears lives. Thousand Oaks is the worst place to visit on summer vacation.
1: Is that in Louisiana?
0: That is in Los Angeles.
1: Oh.
0: That's where Britney's doing those half-naked videos dancing with a knife.
1: Oh, my God.
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0: Wake up with Heather and Pool Boy, then stay for Jaden Tyler.
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15: Getting your heart broken can be really rough. It'll happen to most of us at some point in our lives. It's not just an emotional experience, it's a physical one too. Often described as getting the wind knocked out of you, a knot in your stomach, trouble sleeping. I recently spoke about this with Dr. Yoram Yovel, a psychiatrist and neuroscientist. He was on my podcast, Chasing Life. Now, he told me heartbreak doesn't have to last forever. And while your inclination might be to withdraw, isolate, and shut down, it's often the opposite of what supports healing. One of the things that helps us the most is reconnecting to other people you love. And the reverse is also true, he said. If someone you care about is struggling, don't give up on them. You hold the power to comfort loved ones that are in deep physical or emotional distress. I'm Dr. Sanjay Gupta, helping you live a better life.

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Our colors will fade eventually. So if our time is running out, day after day, we'll make the mundane a masterpiece. Oh my, my, oh my, my love, I take one look at you, you're taking me out.

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2: Whenever I fly and I have to use the bathroom on the airplane, I always check like 10 times to make sure that it's locked, because I did have a time where I maybe had a few cocktails and I forgot to lock it. And then somebody came in while I was, you know, doing number one, and I was like, oh, that's embarrassing. So
3: that is so funny, because we all have that paranoia on the plane. Like, is it really, even though you can see the little red line and it doesn't say vacant anymore, you're still skeptical. But the fact that somebody came in, at least they caught your cheeks first, because if it was the other way around, you know, us ladies, we don't always get that lucky.
2: Yeah, 21% of people never lock the bathroom door even when guests are over, and I thought that was a wild number. What are these 21% of people doing?
3: I have gotten to that point in my relationship where it's like, we're using the bathroom with the door open. I know, TMI, too much, I'm sorry, but we're talking about it, guys. Other than that, no, I'm a little paranoid. I do be locking that door up. What about you?
2: Yeah, every time, snatching it up. Ain't nobody coming in while I'm doing private things.
3: Handling big business.
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1: You know, one of the weirder things I've seen on social media lately is parents feeding their babies butter, like whole sticks of butter. They swear that it helps them feel fuller after meals and get a good night's sleep, among other things. There's actually something to this. You know, butter is full of fat, which a rapidly growing infant needs, but eating butter all the time results in, quote, boxing out other important nutrients they need as well. Spokesperson for the Academy of Nutrition and Dietetics told us she recommends half a teaspoon to a teaspoon melted and then added to a puree. Or as they get older, you can drizzle oil or melted butter over cooked vegetables, she told us. We never say just give butter by itself, and it's not the only source of fat she would recommend. Avocados, hummus, fish, they are great sources of fat as well. And also, great foods to introduce. I'm Dr. Sanjay Gupta, helping you live a better life.
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1: It's Nightly with Jade and Tyler, and you remember the way that Justin Bieber was promoting, like, the Swag album, literally posting, like, 30 times a day, which I didn't mind, because to me, it's, like, kind of a testament that no matter how big of an artist you are, Justin Bieber's out here promoting the hell out of his album, right?
2: Yes.
1: Well, remember at that time, there was so much speculation around his mental health. Like, people were all in the comments, are you okay? Is he okay? And I felt like that was kind of his F you to the public. Like, I'm done with the facade. I'm ready to just post how I want, say what I want, do what I want. And this new song we're getting into tonight on the show, Speed Demon, is basically him describing himself as someone who can't stop moving mentally, emotionally, professionally. So Tyler, we got a lot to unpack.
2: Yeah, he's definitely moving 100%, which makes me believe that he's got a tour maybe. We've heard the rumors on the internet. Is he going on tour? Is he not? Either way, I'd go buy another ticket to go see JB.
1: Definitely. JB live in concert hits different. This is

0: Everybody holding on for the extended weekend. It is Nightly with Jaden Tyler. The Memorial Day weekend begins on Friday. It's kind of the unofficial kickoff to summer, but a new survey finds that people think it's actually earlier.
1: I was just thinking about that today. I'm like, wait, it ain't summer yet? But the weather is all over the place. When is the official start to summer?
0: The average American says the real start of summer season is May 21st.
1: That sounds about right to me.
0: I know in different parts of the country, like especially the Midwest or the South, they get out of school early May. Like graduate season has already begun. I know the East Coast, they stay a little longer. But yeah, May 21st, the weather, I mean, could get 80s, could get 90s in part of the country. So yeah, that seems about right.

0: There are like little memories in my mind of childhood that I'm like, have I just seen them that way for so long in my brain that I've convinced myself that was reality? I don't know. What was your earliest memory in life, Tyler?
1: I think it was around age 4 or 5. They threw a birthday party for me and there was a slip and slide. I remember like using a slip and slide. That's all I remember about the party. I don't remember anything else. So I think that was like one of my first real memories. So age 4 or 5.
0: I was one of those people who people judge on the internet. I was a leashed child.
1: Oh, bless your heart.
0: Yes, but let me tell you why. One time me and my mom were in the mall. I couldn't find my mom in the mall. We actually weren't too far separated from each other, but I had wandered into a store. I had to be about 4 years old, and she was screaming my name, freaking out. I was panicking, couldn't find her. And after that experience, that had never left me. Because, you know, we grew up in the 90s, baby. We grew up with missing kids on milk boxes. So that was always ingrained in us. Like, you got to be careful. We didn't have the surveillance and the cameras everywhere like we had today. But, oh, God, that got kind of dark. Not me being on a leash. She had to make sure I wasn't too far after that.
1: With all due respect, and I say that with disrespect in mind, you might still need to be on a leash.
0: Maybe this summer. I'm just saying, I'm going to be on my worst behavior, Tyler.
1: I love that at like music festivals, they tie balloons onto like somebody because there's always one person in the group that gets lost or goes out on their own.
0: Got to keep eyes on him.
1: We need a balloon on you.
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14: Getting your heart broken can be really rough. It'll happen to most of us at some point in our lives. It's not just an emotional experience, it's a physical one too. Often described as getting the wind knocked out of you, a knot in your stomach, trouble sleeping. I recently spoke about this with Dr. Yoram Yovel, a psychiatrist and neuroscientist. He was on my podcast, Chasing Life. Now, he told me heartbreak doesn't have to last forever, And while your inclination might be to withdraw, isolate, and shut down, it's often the opposite of what supports healing. One of the things that helps us the most is reconnecting to other people you love. And the reverse is also true, he said. If someone you care about is struggling, don't give up on them. You hold the power to comfort loved ones that are in deep physical or emotional distress. I'm Dr. Sanjay Gupta, helping you live a better life.
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0: Lock.
1: It's Nightly with Jade and Tyler. Happy hump day. We are officially halfway to the weekend, which means at this point, Tyler, we're basically just coasting.
2: Yeah, I wouldn't be surprised if you go to your work tomorrow and there's about 20% there of coworkers.
1: Early, heading out early this week, for sure. I'm on that top of time. I don't know what I have planned for Memorial Day weekend. I do know that I'm happy we're going to be off on Monday because then I'm going to get the chance to pop in and watch the girls at the AMAs.
2: That's right. I know that there will be cocktails heavily involved in hot dogs and hamburgers. I'm going America, straight Merca. But yes.
1: Flags out and all, yes.
2: Yeah, shirtless too. AMAs, I'll also be locked into.
1: I'm super excited to see these performances hitting the stage from Cat's Eye, Teddy Swims, Somber. You know he's my fave. And we're going to see the Pussycat Dolls. We're not going to see them on tour, but at least we get to see them at the AMAs. We got to give it up for one of the biggest girls of the year. She's our 2026 Best New Artist at the Grammys, and she is tied Sabrina Carpenter going into the AMAs with 7 nominations, just behind Taylor Swift with 8.

0: Check this out.
1: Hit music. Keep on giving all
0: you got. This is The Weeknd.
1: This is Sia.
0: This is Nicky Orr.
1: Hit music all night long. Like this.

0: It is about that time, summer traveling season, as we plan to take those summer vacays. It's Nightly with Jaden Tyler and TSA. They're challenging travelers to bring as many rotisserie chickens on a plane as they can.
1: This sounds like a really stank problem. Why is this being encouraged? Who knew you could bring a rotisserie chicken on the plane?
0: Well, you can't take protein shakes that are over 3.4 ounces, at least in a container. But in a viral social media post, the TSA notes that if you need protein, just pack a rotisserie chicken or 12.
1: Tyler, what are you doing if the person is sitting next to you on the plane pulls out the rotisserie bag?
0: I'm asking for a leg. Like, can I get a leg?
1: Who knew? I thought the people that brought meals into the movie theater were crazy. This is next level.
0: I mean, there's nothing wrong with a rotisserie chicken. They smell good. I mean, it's not like bringing like tuna fish sandwiches on a plane.
1: True. It does have a little aroma, but in that tight cabin, I don't know.
0: And if you're wondering what you can bring, there is a tool on the TSA website, what you can bring. If you didn't know, now you know. You can bring whole watermelons, just a whole giant watermelon on a plane. You can also bring live lobsters in a clear, sealed, spill-proof container.
1: Oh, Tyler, please don't let the YouTube mukbang community get hold of this information. Video from the plane coming soon.
0: Live fish in water. You can even bring frozen breast milk in ice packs in any quantity, as long as they're fully frozen at screening.
1: Wow.
0: And if you're wondering, you can bring a whole pies and cakes. You can even bring cremated remains in a screenable container. And of course, if you want to get your bowling on, you can bring bowling balls and bowling pins on the plane.
1: Who knew? This sounds like the circus.
0: Now, I say this, it is highly illegal, but I do pull this move. You can bring shot bottles through the TSA screening. You just got to put them in a plastic baggie. However, you're not allowed to drink them on a plane. That is illegal. But, you know, in a case of like an emergency situation, if you're stuck on the tarmac, you just go in the bathroom, take a shot.
1: We are getting the people ready for summer break. These are the tips the people want to know.
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7: 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Now, a couple things you should keep in mind. If something sounds too good to be true, it probably is. 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

0: It's Nightly with Jade and Tyler, and summer is not complete without the soundtrack to match. Right now, Tame Impala and Jennie from Blackpink, this Dracula remix, it just sounds like the summer is unwritten and anything could happen. Tyler, have you ever been on a trip somewhere, vacationing, maybe a cruise? You meet somebody one time and you're like, oh my God, this person might be my person, but I might not ever see them after this.
1: Yeah, my first kiss, her name was Celia, and at Disney World, I think I was like 11 or 12.
0: Did you ever keep, well, dang, if you were 11 years old at the time, Ty, we didn't even have socials back then, did we?
1: No, so I was going to wait to get like her name and address so like we can write letters back and forth. But we were staying, like she was staying 5 days, I was staying 5 days. A mutual friend of ours that we just randomly met, she knocked on my door that morning and she was like, hey, Celia had a family emergency, had to leave. No information was
0: gathered.
1: There you go. Yes. So.
0: Damn.
1: She could be out there. I went home, went on my AOL search and tried to search every Cecilia in AOL in Louisiana, because I know she was from Louisiana. And then,
0: damn. Well, you know what? We play in Louisiana. Celia, if you're out there, Tyler, he's been wondering. She liked

0: I think we've all had a neighbor that irritated us with their outside lighting, whether it was a motion light that would go off randomly or their lights were just so bright going through your windows. Did you have any of those problems when you were growing up?
1: Absolutely. My neighbors now. Yeah, it happens all the time. And it's so annoying, especially with the Ring app. It's like, I do not need to know every single time they're walking by.
0: A naked man was arrested for destroying a neighbor's spazzing motion lights.
1: That must have been a sight to see in the notifications.
0: Well, we had our friend in Florida. A 62-year-old man in Florida was arrested after marching over to his neighbor's property at 3 a.m. to destroy a malfunctioning floodlight. And he did it completely naked except for a watch and flip-flops.
1: What an outfit.
0: This is a man, when you're 62 years old, you don't give a F.
1: None.
0: So he went over to his neighbor's place, got a ladder, climbed up, yanked a floodlight off the wall and left it on the ground. He removed it so forcefully that he caused $800 in damages by pulling wires loose from inside the wall. Robert was arrested naked for trespassing and criminal mischief.
1: Can you imagine thinking you saw that at night? You got to rub your eyes and you're like, am I seeing what I think I'm seeing? Damn, he must have had a lot of power.
0: It's that old man strength.
1: Yeah.

0: It's hypothetical time on Nightly with Jade and Tyler. Jade, if you could freeze time, would you do anything illegal?
1: Oh, this was like a fantasy of mine as a child because I always wanted to freeze time in the classroom so I could go look at the study guide or the teacher's test so I could have great grades. If I could freeze time now, I have a lot of dark thoughts coming to my mind. Maybe you need to speak first.
0: Well, you're not alone because 86% of people in this random poll, if you could freeze time, 86% of people said yes, they would.
1: I'm wondering what kind of illegal activities. I mean, money's got to be somewhere number one on that list because somebody getting robbed.
0: Well, you think like the people. In the comments section, people talked about never paying for groceries, robbing from big businesses, becoming a poker shark, trespassing for the sake of it. But there was a funny one, switching the clothes on two people. Like, and then you unfroze time and the people would be like, wait a minute.
1: That would be wild. If you could have any superpower, what would you want it to be?
0: Invisible.
1: How would you use it?
0: To be, no, I'm not saying it. You're not gonna.
1: Getting canceled on the night show. I'm crying. Do with that in your imagination, which you will, night crew. One of my longtime wishes for a superpower was to be able to touch books and just absorb the information and just like file it away in the brain so that whenever I needed it. Now, I guess 2026, if my brain could just AI everything, AI search everything, that would probably be my superpower. Sounds insane, but that and flying. It would be nice to have a bird's eye view.
0: I would probably go to the Louvre and just get all the jewelry and then sell it on the black market somewhere.
1: Oh, it's so funny to see how we'd use our powers.
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15: Getting your heart broken can be really rough. It'll happen to most of us at some point in our lives. It's not just an emotional experience, it's a physical one too. Often described as getting the wind knocked out of you, a knot in your stomach, trouble sleeping. I recently spoke about this with Dr. Yoram Yovil, a psychiatrist and neuroscientist. He was on my podcast, Chasing Life. Now, he told me heartbreak doesn't have to last forever. And while your inclination might be to withdraw, isolate, and shut down, it's often the opposite of what supports healing. One of the things that helps us the most is reconnecting to other people you love. And the reverse is also true, he said. 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I'm Dr. Sanjay Gupta, helping you live a better life.
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Is there anything to do in Central Arkansas this weekend? Or who got arrested this weekend locally? We'll answer these questions and more on Local News of Note. 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
7: Good morning, everybody. It's the Heather and Pool Boy Show. Happy birthday to Pool Boy!
15: Hey!
7: I'm not even going to give an affirmation today. I'm just going to... Just going to say happy birthday, Pool Boy. I hope you have the best day ever, better than the day, obviously, that your wife's going to have, which doesn't take much since she's still at the airport, stuck. Bless her heart. I feel so bad for her. But I, you know what? This is your day. And a birthday month and a birthday month, a birthday month and a birthday month.
15: Didn't do it at all this year.
7: That's why I'm doing
15: it now. You notice? I held back. You guys hate it.
7: Yeah. Hate it.
15: But yes.
7: Well,
15: thank you very much.
7: It's not what you'd hoped for, but I got up early this morning and I baked you a pizza.
15: Yes.
7: I made you a pepperoni flatbread pizza and then we got a little cake and then I got you a little present. But
15: all right. All the things.
7: Yeah. I've never done this before. It was never frozen, just so you know. It was never frozen because I know the other day when frozen pizza was mentioned, you went, "Whoa, hell no!" So this actually technically was never frozen.
15: But the idea of frozen pizza was it is up. Why get a frozen pizza when there's Little Caesars?
7: Right. But see, these places are not open at this time of the morning.
15: Yes. No, I understand.
7: You don't do leftovers, so this is a fresh, hot, you know. Never had been frozen pizza.
15: Exciting!
7: No idea if it's any good. Well, but I brought my pizza cutter so you could cut it the way you want.
15: It's try it Thursday.
7: And there you go.
15: I will take it. Well, yeah. The
7: got
15: cake...
7: up extra early to, you know, preheat my oven and everything.
15: Just gritting your teeth the whole time.
7: Oh, no, absolutely not. This is who I am. This is me. I'm a caretaker.
15: You're a giver.
7: I'm a nurturer.
15: This is true. Well, happy National Waiter and Waitress Day. I believe everybody should be one once in their life.
7: Yes, it will make you appreciate a lot of things.
15: It really will.
7: And I think it will turn you into less of a jerky customer.
15: Yes.
7: If you actually have been a server at some point in your life, you will be less of a jerk being served.
15: And I get it. It's real easy to go to the jerk side.
7: Mm-hmm.
15: But having been there, you afford them a little grace.
7: You do.
15: And it
7: even when they dump a pitcher of tea on you.
15: Right. Yes.
7: It happens.
15: Even then. So just... Do it if you can. If you have children, you know, tell them to do it. If they come time, you know, get out there. Your daughter's doing
7: it. My daughter's hostessing right
15: yes.
7: now. I don't know that there's any aspirations to actually
15: to
7: be
15: move
7: a,
15: on.
7: A server.
15: But
7: she's kind of happy with what, you know, she's
15: sure.
7: got going on.
15: Sure. Does she get tipped out? How does that work?
7: Only if she buses.
15: Okay. So she has bused.
7: I don't know.
15: That sounds weird. She has bust.
7: I don't know if she's bust, but she's supposed. I think if she buses, she's supposed to get some tippage.
15: Okay, that's part of a waiter duty as well. But you're in there and you're seeing the inner workings and you're seeing kind of behind the curtain, if you will, and you see what it takes to go into putting that on for people, and they don't. Understand the hiccups and the hangups and the this and the that and whatever. And so anyway, yeah, everybody should do it. Here is your weather today. 64 degrees now. 75 will be the high today. 15% chance of rain. Tomorrow, 76. 41% chance.
7: I don't think that rain's supposed to come in until tonight, though.
15: If at all.
7: So if it happens, it's not going to like ruin your day today, from what I understand. It'll be tonight.
15: Yeah, don't dampen my day.
7: Yeah, tomorrow's day will be ruined, and the whole weekend.
15: It's Sons of a Field Day today, and I can't have any kind of field day getting, rained out. That would suck. To have to move your field day indoors. To the gym, the musty gym with everybody in there, just knocking into each other. No good. And then Saturday, it'll be 81, 24% chance.
7: So I've got headlines ready to go. Did Madonna just take a shot at somebody?
15: What?
7: And Cardi B has made a vow that I am on board with. Pool boy, you'd be totally against this.
15: Oh, no.
7: You're not on board, but I am.
15: She's got to be giving up something that...
7: Yes.
15: That you think she should.
7: Exactly. Yes, I do. And you think she shouldn't. It's the Heather and Pool Boy Show. Those are up next on Alice 107.7.
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1: 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In the song Rock Music, Charlie XCX sings, "I think the dance floor is dead, so now we're making rock music." Well, Madonna cannot abide this sentiment. Her upcoming album is called Confessions 2, and it's a sequel to her 2005 album Confessions on a Dance Floor. So she has a vested interest in the dance floor not dying. Yesterday, she posted some pics on Instagram with the caption, "If your dance floor feels dead, maybe you're playing the wrong music."
2: Ooh.
1: Confessions 2 drops on July 3rd.
2: Hopefully it's full of bangers and she just resuscitates the dying dance floor.
1: I just don't know. I don't know why you're just so hell-bent on keeping Madonna and Britney
2: Confessions.
1: Relevant.
2: Confessions 1 was awesome. That song Hung Up was just awesome.
1: Huh. I remember you said that. It was awesome. Got zero airplay.
2: Awesome.
1: It was awesome.
2: But it's for the dance floor.
1: It's for the dance floor. Cardi B may be a mom of four, but okay, that doesn't mean she has to stop being Cardi B. She says, quote, "Motherhood has not changed my style, honey. They haven't changed me for blank." And that's actually not entirely true. Cardi says, "Well, I will say, though, I'm not going to, like, go to school with a see-through shirt or, like, with a shirt and my nipples are rock hard."
2: What?
1: So Cardi B vows not to show her nipples at her kids' school. Cardi's oldest 7-year-old Culture always, she already spent a lot of time, I guess, in Cardi's closet. Says every single time that she goes to my closet, she leaves a mess. Maybe that's what I'm going to start teaching her. Like, if you want to play in my closet, you got to clean it up. And maybe that'll teach her how to be more, you know, domestic. End quote.
2: Okay, so she's just given up.
1: Nips at school.
2: Nipples at school.
1: Yes.
2: Okay.
1: Yeah.
2: All right.
1: Okay. Whew. You thought it was what?
2: It could have been a number of things. Twerking, nasty lyrics.
1: And you're down for all those.
2: Well, yes.
1: Okay. TV tonight. Game 2 of the NBA Conference Finals on NBC. It's the New York Knicks and the Cleveland Cavaliers. And then you have some finales. If you, if you're on to CBS, George and Georgie and Maddie's First Marriage.
2: Have you ever watched that?
1: Nope. Ghosts and Elsbeth all have their season finales tonight. Don't watch any of that. No clue what I'm missing.
2: That one looks like it might be cool.
1: Yeah.
2: But I've never given it a watch.
1: King Charles was the victim of a bird dropping yesterday during a visit to Northern Ireland. Charles arrived in Newcastle to greet local residents just as the gull dropped a mess on the back of his jacket. He proudly wore the stain.

0: maybe, and just, yeah, drop this depth charge on my driveway.
1: Oh,
0: gotta pull out the power washer tomorrow.
1: It's the Heather and Pool Boy Show. Heather, we need you to ease up on Madonna. I'll be it. She's quite geriatric. As far as Brittany Poole, you're on your own with that one.
0: What?
1: Okay, thank you for that text. So, I will ease up on Madonna.
0: So are y'all more Christina than Brittany now?
1: Well, only one of them is wielding knives in restaurants. Okay? Only one of them. So it's the Heather and Pool Boy Show. We'll have more Hollywood headlines coming up at 8 on Alice 107.7.
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18: Getting your heart broken can be really rough. It'll happen to most of us at some point in our lives. It's not just an emotional experience, it's a physical one too. Often described as getting the wind knocked out of you, a knot in your stomach, trouble sleeping. I recently spoke about this with Dr. Yoram Yovel, a psychiatrist and neuroscientist. He was on my podcast, Chasing Life. Now, he told me heartbreak doesn't have to last forever. And while your inclination

0: might be to withdraw, isolate, and shut down, it's often the opposite of what supports healing. One of the things that helps us the most is reconnecting to other people you love. And the reverse is also true, he said. If someone you care about is struggling, don't give up on them. You hold the power to comfort loved ones that are in deep physical or emotional distress. I'm Dr. Sanjay Gupta, helping you live a better life.
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10: From the News Radio 102.9 KRN Weather Center, I'm KRK Chief Meteorologist Todd Yacobian. Today, 78 degrees and mostly cloudy. There will be a slight chance for an isolated shower or thunderstorm. Tonight, 64 degrees with a few scattered showers and thunderstorms moving from south to north. And on Friday, 79 degrees with a 50% chance for scattered showers and thunderstorms. I'm KRK Chief Meteorologist Todd Yacobian from the News Radio 102.9 KRN Weather Center.

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3: And it's Pool Boy's birthday.
4: You just took...
3: You can't give yourself a birthday shout out. You can't. I had to.
4: Okay.
3: It's Pool Boy's birthday.
4: All right. 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
4: No, it's too hot. You'll stick to them in the summer. It is a Mahjong room.
3: Oh, my God. Make it stop.
4: Now, you cannot get enough of dots, bams, and cracks. If you want to get started.
3: A whole room dedicated
4: to it? I know. That's what I thought. I was like, damn, move over, man cave.
3: Wow.
4: Get ready for the Mahjong room.
3: It's the she shed.
4: It is. Bella Boutique in the Heights will get you set up with it, you know, if you want to get a certain set of tiles. Because apparently that's what it's all about, really. It's those tiles.
3: Mm.
4: You know, people love the tiles, right? Mm. And you can get all different kinds and looks. And, I mean, there are like...
3: I don't have the kind of storage for that. I just don't.
4: There's all kinds of stuff dedicated to it now. Like a lot of home decor. We're talking napkins, wine glasses, you know, everything. Are you ready to jump on board to the Mahjong madness?
3: I was just saying this to my son last night that I should I learn how to play it?
4: Uh-huh.
3: You know, and he was just like. Oh. He goes, it's just, I guess, because his girlfriend and her mother play it a lot.
4: I was just about to say, I bet she plays.
3: And so he's played it with them before. And he says that they play it nonstop. But every time he comes into town and they make him play, he wins.
4: Yeah.
3: So, I don't know.
4: And they're like, beginner's luck.
3: Yeah.
4: Uh-huh.
3: Yeah.
4: Do we need to learn to play on the show, maybe?
3: I just don't know if I...
4: You ready to give in?
3: I guess we can.
4: Uh-huh.
3: I mean, I don't think I'm going to do anything with it, but yeah.
4: Social Parlor in Saline County, I guess, is the place where a lot of gals are gathering and playing the Mahjong.
3: I know, yeah.
4: So maybe we need to get on board. ASU men's golf team punched their ticket to the 2026 NCAA National Championship by defeating Alabama by one stroke. And making it in out of the regionals there. So they'll be playing May 29th through June 3rd at Omni La Costa Resort in Carlsbad, California. Not too shabby. Go Red Wolves. How, yes. Yesterday marked the 140th anniversary of the grand opening of the Crescent Hotel.
3: Ooh. Wow. That place is old.
4: 1886. It's been so many different things. It's been, you know, this hospital that was a sham, right? It's obviously the hotel. It's been a woman's college at one point. It's been all kinds of things. 1886, that thing is old now. Then lastly here, here there is a big alligator in Sherwood that has been spotted.
3: It's massive.
4: Near Trammell Lake. Big time.
3: Like the size of a minivan.
4: Have y'all seen this video? Y'all seen this making the rounds?
3: Yeah. Yeah. I got tagged in it yesterday.
4: Woo!
3: It,
4: big dog.
3: What is it eating? I mean... Children, pets, what is it eating?
4: Little Rock Zoo says that it does eat small mammals, turtles, fish. Yes.
3: It looks like it's nibbling on this little tree here
4: in
3: this video, but doggone it.
4: Yeah, there's probably like a squirrel on that tree or something. So it's just eating the branch and all.
3: Was the zoo going to go capture it? Or
4: no, they don't want it. They
3: is got, animal control going to go get it? I mean, are we just going to let it just do its thing out there until it eats a kid?
4: Does it have a name? Sherwood, have y'all named it? Does it have a name? What is it? Is it Little John of Sherwood Forest? What are we calling it? Let us know. 501-403-4321. That's the Alice Talking text line sponsored by WH Law. It's how you can...
3: Like the size of its head. Massive.
4: Mm-hmm. It's how you can get a hold of us. Local News of Note is sponsored by Professor Bowl. You come for the bowling and stay for the retro arcade downstairs underneath. Just slip on down. It's my favorite place. Coming up, we have not done this in quite some time, and bringing it back next, it is a What's Up With That? I play a piece of audio, and Heather has to decide, what's up with that?
3: Yeah, and I get it wrong every time.
4: Every single time. So. I think you got it right one time. Mm-hmm. I think you nailed it.
3: Mm-hmm.
4: But this one's a good one. It's coming up next. What's Up With That? The Heather and Poolboy Show. 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
2: With the look at your Southern Bancorp traffic this Thursday morning, state police have no accidents to report. We're seeing no major issues around the metro. It's the last day of school for a lot of students, and we're coming up on the holiday weekend. Buckle up and let's be careful. That's your Southern Bancorp traffic. 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I'm Paul Weber.
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1: Got another day of keywords for the Post Malone and Jelly Roll Flyaway. It's a concert for the Big Ass Tour that they've got, the Big Ass Stadium Tour. And so it'll be the city of your choice with airfare and hotel and tickets. 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
2: It's now time to play What's Up With That?
3: What's up with that? What's up with that?
2: I play a piece of audio here for Heather, and she
1: my lips are on fire right now.
2: It's the crushed red peppers, I tell you.
1: I had no idea this pepperoni mozzarella flatbread that I made you this morning would burn my mouth off.
2: Wow. Just guzzle that drink over there and listen to this and try to guess what is happening here. Here we go. All right.
1: Hold on. I'm just supposed to figure out why this chick is screaming?
2: Yes.
1: Are you kidding me?
2: No.
1: People scream all the time. It's a little unfair. It's a little unfair. I'm just supposed to just a random woman screaming. I'm just supposed to figure out why?
2: Yes. Why would a woman? Obviously, it sounds like she's driving in her car.
1: Yeah.
2: And then...
1: All right. Give it to me one more time.
2: Give it to you one more time. All right.
1: Wow.
4: Wow.
3: What's up with that? What's up with that?
1: I'll say that she... had the contents of her breakfast burrito just dump on her lap while driving.
2: Close.
1: Okay.
2: We are talking distracted driving here, and why this woman's scream is so important to you and your life. This woman, she's identified only as GP, is suing Meta, Reddit, YouTube, and Turo as her dash cam video has gone viral. See, what GP did is she rented a car from Turo, one of those, you know, peer-to-peer type of things. You know, not going through Enterprise. You rent somebody else's car, right? And so...
1: like an Airbnb, but with cars?
2: Yes.
1: Okay.
2: Okay. And so... she was driving in the car. This car had a dash cam on it showing the road and showing the inside of the car, right? And she's driving around town, tootling around, doodle-doodle-doo, starts to text on her phone. Ooh. She's driving and texting.
1: No texting and driving.
2: At one point, she takes both hands off the wheel and is texting and then has an accident where she goes off the road and hits a mailbox, and then that's when she goes, aah! She's so mad because she knew what she had done.
1: Yeah.
2: And so busted. Well, now she's suing all these entities because her video's gone viral, and she looks like an idiot.
1: So who released the video is probably who's going to be at fault here.
2: The video's racked up millions of views and made its way to major outlets, including Inside Edition and the New York Post. And according to the lawsuit, viewers saw GP's face, heard her voice in a panic, and could identify her by name thanks to a visible work badge in the footage. The suit claims was a wave of public humiliation that caused severe emotional trauma, professional damage, and lasting loss of privacy and personal safety.
1: Now, although she was wrong for what she did,
2: she doesn't deny that the accident occurred.
1: Right. I do believe she's got a case.
2: So she says her legal team frames the situation as a split-second decision to check her phone about the vehicle return time.
1: Yeah.
2: Compounded by prior traumatic accident that allegedly caused her to momentarily and mistakenly believe another car had been involved.
1: Yeah. I don't think the problem
2: is... So she
1: is
2: believes what, yeah. that she was run off the road, that her initial...
1: Oh.
2: Thing
1: yeah.
2: was she said she had run off the road or by think, another car.
1: I think she should just own up to the accident, just say, yes, I was on my phone, and that's my fault. But you had no right to release the footage of me doing so. I think she has a case.
2: So she says that her claim centers on that Arevalo, who owns the car, violated Turo's terms of service
1: yeah.
2: by recording her without disclosure
1: yeah.
2: and then sharing the footage without her consent.
1: I'd be mad, too.
2: She argues that the video was edited to be maximally humiliating,
1: yeah,
2: presenting a misleading picture of how long she was distracted. But she really was distracted.
1: I bet she never does it again.
2: Right?
1: That's a lesson learned right there. That's a hard lesson learned,
2: kiddos. Uh-huh, uh-huh. So she's seeking financial damages. She's not trying to exact money from these platforms, just to force them to take the content down.
1: Yeah. But a check would be nice, too,
2: mm-hmm,
1: I bet.
2: Mm-hmm. But anyway, YouTube, Meta, Reddit, they're all shielded by the Section 230 of the Communications Decency Act, known as the Safe Harbor Law.
1: Does my car have a dash cam and I don't know it? Does it just come with it, or do you have to install it?
2: I don't know.
1: Like I'm saying, is it where she could see it? The dash cam's like out and obvious, kind of like a radar detector used to be
2: right,
1: back in the
2: yeah,
1: day.
2: I would imagine it would have to be, yes. But if that's your car, right, that you're renting your car, you want it to be safe and protected, and you want to be
1: yeah.
2: have footage if an accident occurs. That's why people put them in their car.
1: But I don't think you should release that to the public.
2: Where's Taylor King when we need him?
1: TaylorKingLaw.com. It's Heather and Poolboy. What's up with that? Coming up next, other people's problems on Alice 107.7.
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10: Getting your heart broken can be really rough. It'll happen to most of us at some point in our lives. It's not just an emotional experience, it's a physical one too. Often described as getting the wind knocked out of you, a knot in your stomach, trouble sleeping. I recently spoke about this with Dr. Yoram Yovel, a psychiatrist and neuroscientist. He was on my podcast, Chasing Life. Now, he told me heartbreak doesn't have to last forever. And while your inclination might be to withdraw, isolate, and shut down, it's often the opposite of what supports healing. One of the things that helps us the most is reconnecting to other people you love. And the reverse is also true, he said. If someone you care about is struggling, don't give up on them. You hold the power to comfort loved ones that are in deep physical or emotional distress. I'm Dr. Sanjay Gupta, helping you live a better life.
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6: With the look at your Southern Bancorp traffic this Thursday morning, we're off to a good start. State police have no accidents to report. We're seeing no major issues around the metro. Let's buckle up and be careful. That's your Southern Bancorp traffic. Southern Bancorp, world builders for everyone, now serving Little Rock with the Arkansas Traffic Network. I'm Paul Weber.
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10: From the News Radio 102.9 KRN Weather Center, I'm KRK Chief Meteorologist Todd Yacobian. Today, 78 degrees and mostly cloudy. There will be a slight chance for an isolated shower or thunderstorm. Tonight, 64 degrees with a few scattered showers and thunderstorms moving from south to north. And on Friday, 79 degrees with a 50% chance for scattered showers and thunderstorms. I'm KRK Chief Meteorologist Todd Yacobian from the News Radio 102.9 KRN Weather Center.

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5: 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It's the Big Lot.
6: Says, I'm a teacher. And as the school year winds down, I'm having to defend my grading. I grade kids who have a tutor differently than kids who don't. I'm much harder on kids who have a tutor because their parents have the resources to pay for them to get extra help. I believe they should be graded harder because they have an advantage over the other kids whose parents may not be able to afford the extra teaching. I believe you have to grade differently because students who have a tutor are on different levels than those who don't. I'm scheduled to have a meeting with my principal on Friday. I think my grading makes perfect sense. What do you think? Am I wrong?
5: Ooh, that's different.
6: 501-403-4321. That's 403-4321. The Alice Talkin' text line sponsored by WH Law. That is a different way to look at it for sure.
5: How many kids are getting tutas?
6: Tutas. They're getting tutas because they're struggling in that subject, right?
5: Well, yeah, but I mean, like,
7: you do not want to toot your own horn.
6: I mean, you don't get a tutor if you're making straight A's.
5: Right. But do your kids have tutas?
6: One of my kids needs a tutor, but no, they don't have tutors.
5: Do you know of other kids in their classes?
6: I know
5: that have
6: of
5: tutors
6: kids that have
5: that do
6: tutors.
5: Okay,
6: yeah, sure.
5: Right. I just didn't. I'm not there quite yet, so
6: yeah. I even said maybe next year we get a tutor, and I was told no, not I don't need a tutor.
5: This is Alice. What do you think?
8: Hi, I'm a teacher in high school and have been for 11 years.
5: Oh, great.
8: And that is absolutely ridiculous.
6: What do you teach?
8: I teach science.
6: Okay.
8: All the way from 7th through 12th grade.
5: Thank you.
8: And, yeah, that is absolutely ridiculous. When a kid needs a tutor, it's because they need extra help. Why would we grade harder?
6: Why are we punishing them because their parent can afford to pay for it?
8: Yes, that is. I have never heard of anything like that.
6: Mm-hmm.
8: And I would never do that or condone that in any way.
6: Okay.
5: Do a lot of your students, maybe not your students, but do you know of a lot of students that have tutors?
8: No, absolutely not. I have tutored kids before, especially after school, if needed. I know a lot of teachers that will do that. But again, that's because they need extra help and they are struggling and they are reaching out and doing their part to get the extra help. So they should be graded on the same standard that they would have been in the first place.
5: Okay. All right. So you're against. Okay.
8: Very much so.
6: Thank you so much.
5: Thanks for teaching.
8: Y'all have a great day.
5: You too. Bye-bye.
6: Someone says, I think that just because a child is being tutored does not necessarily mean that he or she is grasping what he or she is being tutored. And for you to judge him more harshly because he has a tutor might not be fair. Is that too distracting?
5: No.
6: Someone says, no. What if the student is getting help because they have a difficult time learning? The grade should be based on performance, not circumstances.
5: 501-403-4321 is the Alice Talkin' Text Line, sponsored by WH Law. Good morning. This is Alice. What do you think?
9: Yeah, I agree with that teacher. This is like backwards, you know? I mean, the tutors, they need help. Why are you punishing them?
6: I mean, you're being tutored so that you can get better grades, not worse grades.
9: Right. So you punish them and make them feel bad because they're having to have a tutor? That's kind of ridiculous.
5: Mm-hmm. Mm-hmm.
9: Yeah. I mean, don't punish a kid because he's trying to better himself or herself.
5: Right. Okay.
6: Thank you.
9: Someone
6: says grading harder because the student has a tutor is absolutely unfair, and nothing she can say would justify that. Another person says, that's not an advantage. Tutors usually are because they're struggling with the subject. You shouldn't be a teacher.
5: You know, I can kind of see it, though, right? Some kids just don't learn in a classroom right. type setting, right? There's a lot of distractions, you know. But if they do get that one-on-one from a
1: tutor,
5: then they are. I mean, there is a little advantage to that. I mean, to get that extra, you know, help outside of the classroom.
6: What, an advantage on your disadvantage?
5: Yeah, I mean, kind of. I mean,
6: because you were born with a learning disability?
5: But maybe you're not. It's just that how it is. Like, it's hard to learn in a classroom. Maybe you don't want to ask questions in a classroom because of, you know, there's some shyness or timid. But then you're getting those questions answered and you're getting that extra help. I don't know.
6: Here's someone that texts the show, says, right is right, wrong is wrong. How do you grade it differently? And that's what the teacher in this email says. Says, I believe you have to grade differently because students who have a tutor are on different levels than those who don't. But she doesn't explain how she grades differently. So we're not sure how to answer your question on that one.
5: Yeah.
6: We don't know. But, I can tell you that, you know, just with my own kids in school, that different teachers for different subjects do weigh their tests more maybe than some.
5: Mm-hmm.
6: You know, like okay. They may have 30 A pluses on homework, you know, and then they get, you know, a lower grade on a test, and all of a sudden you know, their grade is a D.
5: Right.
6: And it's because that test weighed, you know, so much on the overall grade. And then there's other teachers where it's not like that. And I guess, I don't know if this is something that teachers can decide on their own or if it has to be decided on by the school or what. But, you know, I don't know. Are teachers allowed to grade how they want?
5: Yeah, what's their limits? What are your limits on what you can do and how you grade? Limits.
6: 501-403-4321. It's the OPP. Let us hear from you next on Alice 107.7.
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10: With the look at your Southern Bay Corp traffic this Thursday morning, State Police have no accidents to report. We're seeing traffic picking up at the North Interchange, also I-30 eastbound at Alexander. Buckle up, let's be careful. That's your Southern Bay Corp traffic. Southern Bay Corp, wealth builders for everyone, now serving Little Rock with the Arkansas Traffic Network. I'm Paul Weber.
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2: Says, I'm a teacher, and as the school year winds down, I'm having to defend my grading. I grade kids who have a TUDA differently than kids who don't. I'm much harder on kids who have a TUDA because their parents have the resources to pay for them to get extra help. I believe they should be graded harder because they have an advantage over the other kids whose parents may not be able to afford the extra teaching. I believe you have to grade differently because students who have a TUDA are on different levels than those who don't. I'm scheduled to have a meeting with my principal on Friday. I think my grading makes perfect sense. What do you think? Am I wrong? And so our number is 501-403-4321. Here's someone that says, my son has a 504 and a daughter with an IEP. They don't get graded any differently than another student making A's. My kids have a learning disability, but yet are expected to perform like everyone else. Needing extra help doesn't mean you get special treatment on a grading scale.
3: Okay.
2: As an elementary fourth grade math teacher,
3: okay,
2: the teacher is actually wrong this time. Regardless if a student has a TUDA, the teacher should grade everyone equally.
4: You do not want to toot your own horn?
3: It's fun stuff.
2: It's too fun.
3: It's just too fun.
2: Let's see here. William says, so you punish kids because their parents got them help? My high school made us all take a study hall, and they had tutoring available during the study hall, and the tutors were told what classes we needed help in, so they would come up and ask if we needed help with the classwork. You should be happy they're getting the help they need. Basically, you're saying you failed at teaching in a way they understand, so you're punishing them for going somewhere else.
3: Now, what? How much help are they getting? Are we talking like 1.2 points? You know, what's the curve? What's the diff?
2: Yeah.
3: If we're talking about like a point,
2: she doesn't say.
3: Yeah.
2: She says she does it differently, grades them differently.
3: Yeah.
2: And how do you know that they're getting a TUDA unless they tell you?
3: Right.
2: Someone says, a 20-year educator here. This is the most ridiculous thing I've ever heard. Students deserve equitable grading systems.
3: This is Alice. What do you think? Hello, go ahead.
5: Hey, yeah, man. This is the most ridiculous thing I've ever heard in my life. So not only is it wrong, but it's also against the law because the Department of Education has standards that you have to meet as a teacher, and you also have to grade against the rubric. So grading differently is not, again, like I said, not only wrong, but it's against the law. So she could be fired, she or he could be fired for breaking the law. So it's the craziest thing I've ever heard. And not only that, there's no education system in America that will teach this to people as they become teachers. So,
3: okay. Anyway.
2: Thank you.
3: All right. Thanks, my dude. Bye, man.
2: All right. Grabbing the mic. Kids with learning disabilities need a tutor sometimes to level the playing field because it's something they can't help. Sounds like this teacher's jealous that they're getting help otherwise because she's not teaching them the way they understand. Everyone learns differently, and I commend the parents for getting them extra help. I hope those parents show up for this Friday meeting because that

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0: When it comes to the myriad reasons people don't get enough exercise, psychologist Diana Hill has heard them all. She's the author of a new book with a great title, I Know I Should Exercise, But. On a recent episode of my podcast, Chasing Life, Hill told me the number one reason people don't exercise is because they don't feel like they have enough time. She told us that she encourages people she works with to shift from an either-or mindset to a both-and mindset. Hill herself uses time at her son's baseball game to walk around the field cheering him on instead of sitting on the sidelines. She also recommends setting up your space at home, at work, in the car to facilitate movement. So every night before I go to bed, I lay out my workout clothes next to my bathroom sink so they are waiting there for me as a good reminder. I'm Dr. Sanjay Gupta, helping you live a better life.
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2: With the look at your Southern Bay Corp traffic this Thursday morning, state police have no accidents to report. We are seeing traffic building up at the North Interchange, also I-30 eastbound from 430 back to Bryant. It's the last day of school for a lot of students, and we're coming up on a holiday weekend. Let's buckle up and be careful. That's your Southern Bay Corp traffic. Southern Bay Corp, weather builders for everyone, now serving Little Rock with the Arkansas Traffic Network. I'm Paul Weber.
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1: 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Flush It Friday will go down. That's where you get to, bitch and moan, basically, and vent and all of that good stuff. 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
2: It's a party in here. And
1: it's your birthday.
2: I know.
1: Let's do it. Ready?

0: Somebody's got some real pipes over there.
1: There we go.
0: A lot of people in the studio.
1: Good job, guys.
0: We got some fun stuff to talk about here. So
1: let me do this because I wrote this down.
0: Okay.
1: Will Trice, Steve Broadnax, and Patty Araldi. Araldi. Dang it, I knew I'd get one wrong. I knew it. I'm sorry. Okay.
0: So we'll start with Will first.
1: From the rep.
2: What's up, dude? And we're the same year, so I know how old you actually are. It's rough. It doesn't get better.
0: Well, thanks for being here this morning. You're here because you have some wonderful shows that are happening at the rep. A couple of our faves.
2: Yes. Kicking off our 50th anniversary season.
0: Woo!
2: Next Tuesday is our first performance of Steel Magnolias.
0: Ooh!
2: Classic Southern comedy with a lot of heart, laughter through tears kind of thing.
1: A lot of women.
2: Yes.
1: A lot of women.
2: But for everyone, you know, growing up as the gay guy in the 80s in the South, these one-liners were...
1: they were wonderful.
2: Were the thing.
1: Yes.
2: What's up,
1: yes.
2: Shirley MacLaine? Then right on the heels of that is Ain't Misbehavin', directed by my compadre Steve Broadnax here,
3: yes,
2: our artistic director.
3: Yes, good morning. Yes.
2: A review of Fats Waller music sort of Harlem juke joint and Prohibition.
3: Yep.
1: Is it a musical?
3: Yes, a musical review based off of Fats Waller's music, which won one of the most prolific pianists that ever lived to really create stride piano, which was a very specific style of jazz. So he contributed to Broadway, to jazz. He was a composer, an entertainer, an actor. So he was one of the greatest pianists that ever lived.
1: Okay.
0: And so your role is, you're the creative director.
3: Correct.
0: So you're captaining this ship from the beginning to the end. And what does that mean? Are you over, everything?
1: That's how he lost his hair.
3: Yes, exactly. Yeah, I just help with Will and the rest of our staff. We curate the season. So each year we sit down and say, what would Arkansas enjoy? And really my goal is to create theater that represents the South, represents our culture, our literature, who we are on the stage,
1: okay,
3: so that it represents you. I like to call it the state theater, the professional theater in town. So
1: okay,
3: please come check us out.
1: At the rep.
0: How do we get tickets to the rep, and how do we see what's coming up, and how to get involved? How do we donate? Are there season passes available? What's up?
2: All of those things at therep.org. We've got like the best domain in all of theater. Therep.org. Get your tickets now. We actually still have season subscriptions available, which are a big heavy discount and come with a lot of perks, where you get a ticket to all five of the shows that we're doing. These are just the first two that we're talking about right now that are happening starting next week and through June. We've got, after that, come big musical production of Joseph and the Amazing Technicolor Dreamcoat in July. In August, a new play written and directed by Steve.
3: Yes, it's The Remarkable Resignation of Dr. Joycelyn Elders. For those of you who don't know, Dr. Joycelyn Elders was the first woman of color Surgeon General of the United States. She was on the Clinton campaign. And so it is about her history. She went from a small town in Shaw, Arkansas, to become the Surgeon General of the United States.
1: Okay, wow.
3: So it's a history piece.
0: And this is about her resignation?
3: Yep. And okay, it was kind of controversial. And I was trying to, and she's also known as the condom lady because she was really.
1: Me too.
3: Yeah. She wanted comprehensive sex education here in Arkansas and in our health system, period. So she was a little controversial because she believed in that education, and she was asked to resign by the Clinton campaign after some remarks she made about supplying condoms and education for young people.
1: Mm-hmm. Yeah.
0: Okay.
3: Yeah.
0: All right.
1: Probably it wasn't talked about much back then.
3: Wasn't, but now, yeah, you know what I mean?
2: It seems kind of quaint now.
1: Yeah, right? This is real easy stuff now.
3: Yeah.
1: Well, I can remember. You know what? When I started in radio, I was in high school, and they gave me a piece of paper. They took a piece of paper off the, what they called the newswire back then. Okay, we had an AP newswire, and it just, you know, it printed out, and you went over there to see what the latest headlines were. So this guy, who's the manager of the radio station, pulls that off, and he gives me, and it's just random stuff, and he puts me in front of a microphone and records me for my audition, I guess, or whatever. So, and I was in high school. I was 15 years old, and the word condom was in this
0: And that's how you became the condom lady.
1: And that's how and that's where it all started. Yeah. But for a 15 year old in the 80s, this was like a dirty word.
3: Yeah.
1: And I turned 8 shades of red. He said, and he saw that I was hesitating on that word. He felt so bad, and I guess like a dirty old man, that he told me, "Never mind. Don't worry about it. You got the job."
3: Wow.
1: Yeah. Yeah. So, yeah. That was my condom story, everybody. There you go.
0: A real pro.
1: I know.
0: You have phylactic.
2: No, sir. I never even kissed the boy.
1: So, what we're going to do is we're going to have a little fun in the studio.
0: That's right.
1: And so, it's Pool Boy's birthday, and he gets what he wants.
0: I wanted fun. I wanted fun.
1: Okay. So,
0: I bring in Patty for fun.
1: So Patty was so sweet to print all of these scripts off for us. And now, Patty, I assume that you've played Malin before in this production.
4: I did have the opportunity to play Malin in Steel Magnolias at a production at the Argenta Venn Community Theater back in 2021. I think we were just coming out of COVID. So, Okay. Yeah, it's good stuff.
0: And
1: Malin is the, if you've seen Steel Magnolias, and who hasn't at this point?
0: Patty.
1: That's
4: I have not seen
0: Patty has not.
1: Shut the front door.
0: Right? Is that not amazing?
1: That's crazy.
0: Never seen it.
4: I've not seen the film.
1: So it's Steel Magnolias. Malin was played by Sally Field.
4: Yes, okay. I do know that. Okay. Yes, yes.
1: Okay.
4: I think there's Shirley MacLaine and Olympia Dukakis. Like, I know. Oh, and didn't Julia Roberts play Shelby, I think?
1: Yes.
4: Yeah, I mean, I think I know some of the players, but no, I've still not seen the film. I see that it's out on Netflix. I need to go grab that.
1: I just can't even.
4: I know.
1: Wow. I mean, that's just a wow.
0: I know, right?
1: Okay, so, but you've printed this script out for us. Mm-hmm. Not one person in this studio is actually in the production of Steel Magnolias at the Rep.
0: That's
1: and
0: right.
1: Will wanted
0: Wait.
1: To make sure everybody knew no, that.
2: Wait, that's am right. I not in it? Am I not playing Clary in the Rep production?
1: Yeah.
0: Yes. But nobody's in
2: My
0: the actual.
2: My mother's going to be so upset.
4: All she's ever wanted.
1: Yeah, and. And so I played Shelby 1,000 years ago, and Pool Boy always wants me to recreate the juice scene. Always.
0: It's just such a difficult scene,
1: Guess
0: right?
1: What? We're not doing the juice scene. But we are going to do a scene, and we're all going to play a part. There are 3 men in this room that will be women. Okay? We are going to do this right after this, you guys. So hang on for probably what's going to be the worst rendition of Steel Magnolias next on Alice 107.7.
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5: 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Right now, traffic on Alice.
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7: With a look at your Southern Bay Corp traffic this Thursday morning, State Police have no accidents to report. We are seeing heavy traffic at the North Interchange, also I-30 eastbound from 430 back to Bryan, and the South Interchange. Buckle up, let's be careful, and that's your Southern Bay Corp traffic. Southern Bay Corp, wealth builders for everyone, now serving Little Rock with the Arkansas Traffic Network. I'm Paul Weber.
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1: There's been zero rehearsal. Zero rehearsal. Not even during that song did we rehearse.
2: The reed is cold.
3: That would have been a good use of time.
1: It's the Heather and Pool Boy show. It's Alice 107.7. It's Pool Boy's birthday, and we have special guests in the studio from the rep, talking about their production of Steel Magnolias, which is coming up. And then right after that will be Ain't Misbehavin'. And and I know you gave a slew of other things that are coming up, but we just want people to go to therep.org if they want to see the calendar and get tickets.
2: That's
1: and things
2: right.
1: like
2: get
1: that,
2: your
1: right?
2: tickets. Steel Magnolias is already starting to sell out. So
1: okay.
2: I would move fast to get into that one.
1: So so we have a cast of characters here, and not one of us is actually in Steel Magnolias, okay? Two of us, I know for sure, have been in it.
3: Mm-hmm, mm-hmm.
1: You gentlemen, never been in it?
4: Never been in it.
1: Okay. But not currently in this one. So I don't want anybody to take what this is and say, I'm not going to go see that crap at the rep. Just know whatever we do, it is better at the rep. Okay?
3: Those women are amazing, all of them.
1: But yeah, so let's go over this real quick. Again, no rehearsal. Truvy is being played by...
5: Pool Boy, hello.
1: A nail is being played by
6: Steve H. Broadnex the Third.
1: Shelby is played by Heather Brown. Malin is being played by
7: hello, Patty Aroldi.
1: And then I don't know, what are you doing, Will?
5: I'm Claire Reed.
1: Oh, okay, I forgot.
5: I have one line.
3: Don't screw it up.
5: And it's right at the end, so you gotta stay to the end.
1: Oh my goodness! Oh my god! Okay, all right. So, Will, could you just set the scene for anybody like Patty and Ashley hasn't seen the movie? Can you set the scene where we are?
5: I think. Well, they're all in the beauty shop, and I think they're just talking about Shelby's getting married.
1: Yeah,
5: and they're just talking about her plans for the wedding.
6: Yep.
1: Yeah. Truvy is the owner of the hair salon. She's
8: that would be me.
1: She's a hairdresser, and then everyone else is there, you know, getting beautified, except Anel's also a hair. What is she? I do good hair, I think was her line, or something like that. Okay, so are we ready? Will, do you want to just say action? I mean, I don't know what you do. What do you do?
5: Action.
8: Well, Malin, it looks like you're ready to roll. I think we can trust a nail to roll you up, don't you? Don't you think you can roll up Miss Eaton a nail?
6: I don't know. Today's very special. And my work tends to be poofy when I'm nervous. Do you have to have your dress over your head?
1: You can't screw up her hair. You just tease it and make it look like a blonde football helmet.
7: Well, I must have missed the passage in Emily Post that said all abuse must be heaped on the mother of the bride. Go ahead, Anel. I'm sure you'll do a beautiful job. It doesn't matter what I look like anyway.
8: Hush, girl. Shelby, tell me things about the wedding. How many bridesmaids?
1: Nine.
8: Good Lord.
1: Exactly.
8: I hope that photographer brings a wide-angle lens.
1: I think it's embarrassing and awful, but Mama made me have my cousins and Margie St. Maurice.
7: Shelby, now there was no way around it, and you know it.
1: It will be pretentious. Daddy always says an ounce of pretension is worth a pound of manure.
7: Oh, the poet laureate of Dogwood Lane.
1: Mama, I wish you'd get off Daddy's back. He gets enough hassle from Miss Weeza.
8: What are your colors, Shelby?
1: Blush and bashful.
7: Her colors are pink and pink.
1: Blush and bashful.
7: I ask you, how precious is this wedding going to be?
1: My colors are blush and bashful. I have chosen two shades of pink. One is much deeper than the other.
7: The bridesmaids' dresses are beautiful.
1: And the ceremony will be too. All the walls are banked with sprays of flowers and the two shades of blush and bashful. There's a pink carpet specially laid for the service and pink silk bunting draped over anything that would stand still.
7: That sanctuary looks like it's been hosed down with Pepto-Bismol.
1: I like pink.
7: I tried to talk her into using peaches and cream. That would be so lovely this time of year. All the azaleas in our yard are peach colored. Peach is so flattering to every skin tone.
1: No way. Pink is my signature color.
8: What color is your dress, Malin?
7: Peach and cream.
8: Clary?
5: Beige lace to the knee.
1: Oh,
8: I'm wearing a sexy blue chiffon. And Shelby Jackson's gonna take one look at me and leave you behind in the dust.
1: Mama's dress is gorgeous. It costs more than my wedding.
7: It did not. It was on sale.
1: That's what she told Daddy. What she actually meant is that it was for sale, not on sale.
5: Cut.
8: Man, I know I liked it. we didn't get to really meet Patty. Patty, tell us who you are and tell us anything upcoming where you're from.
7: Hey, thanks, Paul. Yeah, my name's Patty Araldi, and when I'm not having fun on stage in the community theater land, I'm the director of HR at the Arkansas Museum of Fine Arts. So if you are not hanging out at the Rep one evening, you should always come check out and see what's going on at AMFA. It's a great place for a date night, a happy hour with your friends, or family time. Many of our programs are free, and our galleries are always free to the public. Big announcement just the other day, our new concert season just dropped. Pre-sale happens pretty soon, and tickets are discounted if you want to get a season ticket. We're really proud of our concert season this year. We have John Gallagher Jr., who has won a Tony for Spring Awakening, also starred in American Idiot on Broadway. We've got Dale Gaspard, who was one of the voice contestants on the 28th season, and all four judges, all four
8: turn their chairs.
7: That's right.
8: Hey-o.
7: That's also part of the season. So we also have some season ticket perks if you want to get a season ticket early. And then also, you know, for the rest of the month, we've got Fridays on the Lawn. And then Wednesday Spins starts happening in June. So that's every Wednesday from 5 to 8 p.m. Come to the Cultural Living Room. We've got nibbles and drinks to purchase. And it's a great time. We've got a new DJ out there.
2: Wednesday Spins is fun.
7: It is fun. I've seen Will. He comes and hangs out every once in a while.
8: And spins?
7: No. He doesn't spin.
2: They got proper DJs.
8: Proper DJs. Well, it's Steel Magnolias at the Rep. When does it start?
2: Starts Tuesday.
8: And runs through?
2: Runs through June 7th.
8: And then how soon does Ain't Misbehavin'?
2: Ain't Misbehavin' starts June 16th and runs through the 28th.
8: These are awesome.
2: Both shows only run for 2 weeks, 14 performances.
1: So. Let me know if Shelby gets sick. Let me know.
5: No spoilers.
1: Let me know. No, I mean, like, if you need an understudy.
5: Oh my God.
1: Really? No, we've all seen the movie except for Patty, Will. We know.
8: Happy birthday to me.
1: That's right. I hope you enjoyed that.
8: I loved it.
2: I think you've got a future. It.
8: What are the fans saying?
1: Now let's eat cake. Let's see. OMG, yes, I'd go see this if Pool Boy was in it.
6: Yeah.
1: There you go.
8: I'll
1: wow.
8: Take it. One.
1: How sad is that? It's Alice 107.7.
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15: When it comes to the myriad reasons people don't get enough exercise, psychologist Diana Hill has heard them all. She's the author of a new book with a great title, I Know I Should Exercise, But. On a recent episode of my podcast, Chasing Life, Hill told me the number one reason people don't exercise is because they don't feel like they have enough time. She told us that she encourages people she works with to shift from an either-or mindset to a both-and mindset. Hill herself uses time at her son's baseball game to walk around the field cheering him on instead of sitting on the sidelines. She also recommends setting up your space at home, at work, in the car to facilitate movement. So every night before I go to bed, I lay out my workout clothes next to my bathroom sink so they are waiting there for me as a good reminder. I'm Dr. Sanjay Gupta, helping you live a better life.
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2: With a look at your Southern Bay Corp traffic this Thursday morning, state police have no accidents to report. We are seeing heavy traffic at the North Interchange, also I-30 eastbound from 430 back to Bryan and the South Interchange. Buckle up, let's be careful, and that's your Southern Bay Corp traffic. Southern Bay Corp, wealth builders for everyone, now serving Little Rock with the Arkansas Traffic Network. I'm Paul Weber.
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1: Patty, that's a good cupcake.
2: Moistest cupcake
1: she's ever had. I don't know if I'm going to be able to do headlines with all this chocolate cupcake in my mouth.
2: So, whoa, those are delicious.
1: That is good. All right, so this is sponsored by Taylor King Law, and it's Pool Boy's birthday. That's why we're having cupcakes. Looks like Stephen Colbert is allegedly planning a final poetry-filled goodbye for The Late Show tonight. A source says Stephen loves sharing his love of poetry on air, sees it as this profound emotional bridge between comedy and serenity. Or sincerity, but there are people behind the scenes who think the finale could become unbearably self-serious if he goes ahead with his plans to incorporate verses into his farewell. The concern is that viewers tuning in for laughs may instead get an extended, you know, lefty, soppy, weepy, literary, self-indulgent therapy session. So, who knows? Pittsburgh Steelers quarterback Aaron Rodgers confirms he is retiring after this season. Here is a clip here. He was talking to reporters at a press conference, and this is what he said.
3: Aaron, do you believe this could be your last year? Do you even think of that right now?
4: Yes.
3: As in your last year?
4: This is it, yeah.
1: This is his final NFL season.
2: Oh, donezo.
1: You good with that?
2: Yeah, but you know, he's the last of the old guard, right? The last of the Tom Brady's, the Ben Roethlisberger's, the Drew Brees.
1: Mm-hmm.
2: He's that last of that style of quarterback, you know? It's kind of the end of an era. End of an era. We'll see. It'll be different without him.
1: Let's talk fashion for a moment. Rihanna did a interview with Rolling Stone magazine, and she considers a jacket to be the most important part of any outfit. More than anything, she says, I like a jacket. You can do anything with a great jacket. The bigger, the better. You can have any silhouette underneath. It gives you an attitude. It makes a gown look cool. And 50 Cent's G-Unit Reebok sneaker is making a comeback this summer. It first debuted in the early 2000s. 50 Cent made $3.8 million from sales of that sneaker line.
2: Wow. Wow.
1: Bruno Mars recently surprised the graduating class of Ohio's Hilliard Darby High School with an ice cream truck. The school had planned to hold their graduation ceremony last night. They rescheduled because of Bruno's concert, and he thanked the school by sending the truck to their commencement. And then a Ventura County, California wildfire is threatening Kris Jenner and Khloe Kardashian's homes. The fire erupted in Simi Valley and grew quickly in dry conditions. An emergency alert urged residents to prepare to leave if conditions worsen. And those are some Hollywood headlines this morning. It's all sponsored by Taylor King Law, on your side, by your side. And after this, we're going to give you your next keyword for our flyaway to see Post Malone and Jelly Roll. It's Alice 107.7.
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7: With a look at your Southern Baycorp traffic this Thursday morning, state police are working an accident I-57 southbound at mile marker 10.2. That's near the James Street exit. It's impacting the left lane and shoulder. We're seeing traffic building up at the north interchange, I-30 eastbound from 430 back to Alexander. Also at the south interchange, let's buckle up and let's be careful. That's your Southern Baycorp traffic. Southern Baycorp, world builders for everyone, now serving Little Rock with the Arkansas Traffic Network. I'm Paul Weber.
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11: From the News Radio 102.9 KRN Weather Center, I'm KRK Chief Meteorologist Todd Yacobian. Today, 78 degrees and mostly cloudy. There will be a slight chance for an isolated shower or thunderstorm. Tonight, 64 degrees with a few scattered showers and thunderstorms moving from south to north. And on Friday, 79 degrees with a 50% chance for scattered showers and thunderstorms. I'm KRK Chief Meteorologist Todd Yacobian from the News Radio 102.9 KRN Weather Center.

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2: All right, that Post Malone Jelly Roll Flyaway. 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
7: You and I have never met, but I'm willing to bet that there is something you would like to do, but you feel like you can't, that it's too hard, that you don't deserve it. A colleague of mine recently told me about this new book called Brave Shift, 30 Mindset Changes to Transform Your Life. It's written by a woman named Michelle Carrer. Carrer says the one thing most people forget when they set a goal is to attach a reason to it. Having that reason is big, because when you don't want to do something that's necessary to reach your goal, you can go back to your reason to find the motivation you need. Try to frame your goal as something you want to achieve, as opposed to being a bad part of yourself that you want to change. That will make you more likely to succeed, as will asking for help. All of us need it, and it makes people feel good to help you achieve your goals. I'm Dr. Sanjay Gupta, helping you live a better life.
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9: You know, I watched a video the other day about kids getting landlines at home. We haven't had a landline in my house in I can't even tell you how long. But seeing these parents about my age being teleported back to their own childhoods, a simpler time before screens, was really powerful. And as for the kids, they sat and had conversations with their grandparents without multitasking or being distracted by a screen. I thought this was a great way to have kids stay in touch with family members and friends without getting sucked into the smartphone era too young. Of course, you need other people close by to hop on board as well if this is something that's going to work. Perhaps most important, I realized, these relics can be a great conversation starter with your children. You can talk about what it really means to be connected in this day and age. Things have changed a lot. I'm Dr. Sanjay Gupta, helping you live a better life.
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2: With a look at your Southern Bay Corp traffic this Thursday morning, state police are working a couple accidents around the metro I-57 southbound at mile marker 10.2. That's near the James Street exit. It's impacting the left shoulder and left lane. Another accident, 430 northbound at mile marker 5.1. That's impacting the right shoulder. Neither accident causing any major delays. Still seeing a high flow of traffic at the north interchange. Let's buckle up and be careful. That's your Southern Bancorp traffic. 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I'm Paul Weber.
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3: That this today is the official kickoff to Summer Day.
2: Today?
3: Yeah. Some people say that.
2: Why today?
3: I don't know. People say that.
2: I thought it was just after on Memorial
3: Day. Right. Some say Memorial Day,
2: and then
3: because that's
2: June 21st
3: is official.
2: Yeah, you got your months mixed up, I think.
3: No.
2: On the calendar, June 21st is summer.
3: Correct. That's the meteorological summer or whatever. And then people say that the unofficial start of summer is, but then there's a subsect.
2: You got to be kidding me.
3: No, of people who believe that today is the unofficial official start of summer.
2: No, there's not.
3: So, to celebrate, we will give you your opportunity to win Magic Springs passes.
2: Okay, so call up and play our catchphrase game. Our number's 501-403-4321. We like to get two people on the line. I'll give clues to one, Poolboy will give clues to the other, and whoever comes out with the most answers correct when it's, you know, two rounds or more are done, wins. Wins these tickets. So who wants to go?
3: Good morning. Who's this?
4: Sydney.
3: Sydney.
2: All right, Sydney. Who's going to give you clues, Heather or Poolboy?
4: Poolboy.
2: Going with the birthday boy.
3: Ooh, now, is Sydney, is that
4: yes,
3: an...
4: Yes, happy
3: that,
4: birthday.
3: Thank you. Is that an S-Y-D or an S-I-D?
4: S-Y-D.
3: Okay. Got it. That plays into
2: has
3: my
2: nothing to do with it.
3: My
2: at all.
3: Strategy.
2: No,
3: here.
2: It doesn't.
3: All right. Let's see who you're going to be playing against here. Good morning. Who's this?
5: This is Susan.
3: Susan.
2: Hi, Susan. Is that with an S-U-S-A-N or yeah?
3: Does it work?
2: Oh, God. I'm going to be giving you clues, Susan. Poolboy, hand me that little fancy game there.
3: Whoop.
2: And let's see what we've got for our category, ladies.
3: Stop.
2: Everyday life. Everyday life. Could be anything. Everyday life. Sydney, you and Poolboy will go first, and Susan, you and I just hang back for seconds.
5: Perfect.
3: Okay. Here we go, Sid. 3, 2, 1. Okay, this is the doctor you go see about your skin.
5: Dermatologist.
3: Yes. Okay, this is what you say to somebody that is just been convicted of a crime and he's about to be sentenced, and somebody in the audience be like, do this. What do you read? What do you read at night?
5: A book?
3: Yes. Okay, so in a court of law, someone would say this to him when he's about to be sentenced.
5: Booking?
3: Not toss that at him, but what at him?
5: I have no idea.
3: Another word for toss, or pitch, or
5: throw.
3: Yes,
2: mm-hmm. Yeah,
3: yep.
5: Throw.
3: And then what do we read?
5: Throw a book. Throw book.
3: Yeah. And then where?
2: Throw the book at him.
3: Throw the book at him.
5: Oh.
3: We got one.
2: You got one. Throw the book at him. All right, here we go, Susan. It's our turn to shine.
5: Okay.
2: Everyday life. In 3, 2, 1. I want you to be there whenever I need you. So you are at my...
5: Call.
2: Yep.
5: Call.
2: You got it. Okay, this is... what comes after first?
5: Second.
2: Yes. And what is... When you are little, you have... this is the time of your life that you're in when you are...
5: Second chance.
2: So second this. What's another name for kid? Your
5: second child,
2: and then you live in the
5: second child syndrome.
2: You live in a neighbor.
5: Good. Second childhood.
2: You got it. Okay. This is a group of people that just show up and dance out of nowhere. They are. What do you tell with a flash mob?
5: Party crasher.
2: Flash mob. Oh. All right, we got two. 2-1 Great. Going into our second round here of catchphrase for Magic Springs.
3: All right, Sydney, here we go. 3, 2, 1 okay, so your doctor will give you this to make you feel better.
4: Medicine.
3: Okay, yep. Okay, the first word in front of that is if you don't go the route of a pharmacy and you go through like a shaman doctor, he's going to give you this type of
4: medicine. Holistic medicine.
3: Yes, you got it. This is worn on your wrist, jewelry.
4: Bracelet.
3: Yes. This is, okay, you put this in your yard and it's like a little dwarf character. It's a what?
4: Bracelet gnome?
3: Nope, we're done with bracelet. This is a new clue.
4: Gnome
3: is right. And then another name for your yard is a what? You like a nice manicured
4: lawn.
3: Yeah, so it's a
4: gnome lawn.
3: Oh.
2: Oh, you needed to flip it.
3: It's a lawn gnome.
2: Oh, yeah, backwards.
3: Gnome lawn. Okay. That would be a lawn made of gnomes.
2: So you got 2 for a total of 3. So, Susan, we just need 1 to tie and 2 to win, okay?
4: Great.
2: So let's go. Here we go. 3, 2, 1. Oh, guys think that girls have these during sleepovers all the time.
4: Pillow fight.
2: Yep. And then this is a word that means something is very expensive. Okay.
4: Extravagant. Luxurious.
2: Like, how much does something this? What's the price of it?
4: Cost.
2: Okay, so it's that word with a couple of more letters. Something's very expensive.
4: Costly.
2: Yep, you got
4: Good job.
3: Susan is soaking up the sun at Magic Springs.
2: Congrats. Thanks for playing, Sydney. Have a good time
3: this week. Thanks, Sydney. Bye-bye.
4: Bye.
2: Susan, 4 tickets. So you and the whole gang can go out there and ride roller coasters and ride wave pools and all the things.
3: And old number 2 log rides.
2: Yeah.
3: Mm-hmm. Here it is, Heather.
4: While
3: the astronomical summer begins on the June solstice, June 21st, many Americans consider May 21st to be the cultural start of the summer season. Nearly 92% of Americans are already in summer mode on this date.
2: Okay. I guess so.
3: Mm-hmm.
2: You won't see shorts on me. You will not.
3: Heather is a skort girl.
2: No, I'm not. I'm jeans.
4: Don't do it, Heather. No skort.
2: Jeans in the summer. All right, Susan, hang on for us. We'll get you set up to win, okay? Congratulations. It's the Heather and Poolboy Show on Alice 107.7.
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0: happy Memorial Day weekend. We're almost there, you guys. I know it's going to be tough, and we were just talking about the start of summer, and you know, and people start going on trips about this time, and
1: or don't do it.
0: They're not doing it now because they can't afford gas. And there's going to be pools opening up all around, you know, Central Arkansas. It'll be the first weekend of swimming pool season and everything. And I know the kids that are getting out of school are so excited about this. We will say that according to a lot of people that have been polled, in fact, a majority of people say that men should never, never wear a Speedo to the pool or to the beach. Okay, so people say don't do it. Pool boy, don't do it. We've got a picture of you on our promotional, you know, things we hand out to autographed people, and you're in a Speedo, and that was a huge no-no.
1: Oh, no. But
0: huge no-no.
1: No, it was not. If you read
0: your
1: statement.
0: Technically, it was a small no-no. But,
1: if you read your statement, it said they're not welcomed at the pool or the beach. I was at neither a pool nor a beach.
0: You were in
1: when I was wearing
0: a photography studio.
1: I was in a cold photography studio.
0: Yeah, you was.
1: Cold.
0: Very.
1: Dare
0: very
1: I say,
0: cold.
1: Freezing.
0: These same people believe that bikinis should not be worn by women over the age of 40.
1: Now, I will disagree with that. There are a lot of, I don't want to categorize it as that, but I'm going to say there are plenty of bodies over 40 that can handle a bikini and that I applaud.
0: Yeah. Let's see. The 75% think it's acceptable for women to go topless at the beach or pool in countries where it's culturally the norm. So it needs to be culturally the norm.
1: Because I was also going to say that I'm comfortable with that.
0: No, it's not culturally the norm here, so no.
1: And it should be.
0: Why should it be?
1: Where do we start that law, that bill?
0: You can't just start culture,
1: but culture has to get its start from somewhere.
0: It started a long time ago. It doesn't start in 2026.
1: It needs to start somewhere. Where's the committee meeting? Where do I sign up?
0: Where is the topless committee meeting?
1: Do you start local on your pool level, right? Your neighborhood pool level?
0: In your backyard is a good place
1: to
0: start. I
1: got to get everybody on board at the pool.
0: Yeah.
1: You know, to go along with this. Yeah. And then it's grassroots.
0: I remember being on a cruise ship, and it was like one of the Carnival cruises. And it was an Alice cruise, actually. We had a whole bunch of listeners with us.
1: Pre-Hanta.
0: And there was talk of there being a topless deck, I guess. Mm-hmm. The very top of the ship was a topless deck.
1: Yeah.
0: Never went up there to find out because, A, I wasn't going to go topless, and, B, I didn't need to see other women topless. But a lot of the men kept joking about it. They kept saying, you know, making, you know, suggestions as if they were going to go up there.
1: Right.
0: Or, if, you know, so-and-so. But that was a big talk on the cruise. But I don't know for
1: we don't
0: fact
1: know if
0: that
1: Chad
0: it actually
1: went or
0: exists.
1: Not.
0: I don't think he did, but there you go. I don't know. I can't be for certain.
1: It wasn't on the one cruise that I went on. I didn't see this.
0: But
1: do you
0: remember hearing talk of it?
1: No.
0: Is it just a rumor?
1: I it's a good rumor.
0: Yeah.
1: If it is.
0: It's your kind of rumor.
1: It really is.
0: Gotcha. Someone says, if we have to look at hairy man boobs. Ugh.
1: Heavage is in.
0: I mean, we did have that just 2 days ago on Try It Tuesday. Pool Boy tried to show us what heavage was, and that's, you know, man cleavage. And there was a little hair involved. And he even cut a little hair off.
1: Sure did. And bronzed it to try to help it out. Try to contour.
0: Oh, that video's up on our Alice Facebook page if you want to see all the different outfit changes. But yeah, so summer, it's approaching. If you don't consider
1: it's here. It's today.
0: I mean, I guess it just depends on.
1: We're in summer mode already.
0: On how you rate it, calculate it, whatever. But yeah, it's this weekend where everybody will be at the swimming pools and the lakes and so on. So no Speedos for men. And I am with you on that, with the bikinis not being for women over 40.
1: You're on board with that?
0: I think that's crap.
1: Okay.
0: Yeah, I think I think you can wear it at any age. It's what you are personally comfortable in, you know? You do you, boo.
1: That's right.
0: So it's the Heather and Pool Boy Show. 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
1: It's harming something.
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7: There's something I'd like to talk to you about today, something that's been circulating on the internet that's become a real problem. 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Now, a couple things you should keep in mind. If something sounds too good to be true, it probably is. When you look at these videos, if they don't seem natural, if there's something off about them, the audio or the video, it's probably AI generated. And if you come across something that does pique your interest, see if you can find evidence of it from other sources. I promise you this, if I discover something incredible that you need to know about, I'm going to talk about it somewhere that you can easily find, not on some shady social media site. I'm Dr. Sanjay Gupta, helping you live a better life.
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1: Nope, I'm making dinner tonight.
0: You don't have time. 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
0: And fries?
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2: Happy birthday, Pool Boy. You can open your present?
3: Yes.
2: Okay, open your present.
3: Okay.
2: I made him a little pizza this morning, brought him a cake, but he hasn't touched it because Patty brought in these amazing cupcakes instead. There's $6 I'll never see again.
3: This is some damn good cupcakes.
2: They really are. They really are.
3: Oh, man. Patty. This is vulgar.
2: Yeah, you can't read the card on the air.
3: Yeah.
2: Yeah.
3: You're the blank. You're so fire. Is the card.
2: Blank fire.
3: Yeah.
2: Fill in the blank. You don't need to read it. This is just this private.
3: Oh.
2: You don't need to read that.
3: Well, I mean, you act like this is what you do when you get a card is you read it. Whatever would you do without me? Happy birthday, friend. Mm. Cool. Home Depot. Can I say that?
2: Yeah, you can say you got a Home Depot gift
3: card. Ooh, and I needs it.
2: Yeah.
3: I needs it.
2: I've been in cahoots with your wife who's been stuck at the airport. She and I have been texting back and forth because she needs something to do to
3: That's
2: kill
3: right.
2: the time. And so she said that would be good
3: Perfect.
2: Tie-in to what you're getting for Father's Day.
3: Oh, okay.
2: So something to look forward
3: to. So I should hang on to this till Father's Day.
2: I don't know if you need to do that or not. You'll have to talk to her about that. But
3: yeah. So my wife is, you guys might have seen the news that a sinkhole opened up on the runway at LaGuardia Airport in New York. And my wife had to go to New Jersey for work. However, her flight leaving yesterday was out of LaGuardia in New York City. So she's having to drive to, she had a rental car and she was driving it to LaGuardia and, you know, having to go through New York City, and her maps, you know, had her going this certain way. And mind you, there is a train strike going on right now mm-hmm. in New York, mm-hmm. right? So all those people that are used to taking the train are not. So now they are taking cars, cabs, Ubers, whatnot. Traffic is ridiculous. She gets stuck in traffic for over like 2 hours in a city that she's never really driven in before, not knowing where to go, and ends up, her plane ends up getting delayed. You know, she misses that flight out, which would have gotten her home yesterday at 3:30, rebooks another flight, and now that got canceled yesterday because you saw on the news that a sinkhole opened up on the runway. There's only two runways. And now one's out of commission in one of the busiest airports in the world. Mm-hmm. And she's stuck like Chuck. She was there all day yesterday. When she got rebooked, and it was like it was delayed and delayed and delayed and delayed and finally canceled.
2: And already starting up again this morning with a couple of hours.
3: That's right.
2: Just waiting.
3: So she had to rebook a flight out of a different airport. So she leaves that airport only to stay in the hotel that she left at 7 o'clock that morning. Only to get up and have to be at a different airport this morning and hope that that gets out. And, you know, maybe it will. It's an hour behind. But then she's only making it to Dallas. And then from there, she's renting a car and having to drive home because there's not a flight from there that she could get on to get back here. And she's got to get home for our hubby's B-Day. Right?
2: Okay.
3: I know she's just trying to
2: so
3: make
2: that
3: it. This
2: can
3: is
2: get
3: like
2: your
3: a
2: birthday present.
3: Yeah.
2: It's usually when most men get their presents is on their birthday.
3: Mm-hmm.
2: Yeah.
3: I need her to be like showered and scrubbed. She needs like one of those contamination showers where you pull the handle and
2: before,
3: it just.
2: Before she touches you?
3: That's right.
2: Yeah.
3: That's right.
2: Oh, I'm sure you'd really say no. Speaking of gifts, we have a little gift here of a 4-pack of general admission tickets to give away. And this is for a little fun over at Magic Springs, which is opening this weekend. They've got all the fun over there at Magic Springs. And I'm sure if you've been there, you know exactly what I'm talking about. If you haven't been there, what is going on? They have all kinds of things. Magic Springs Theme and Water Park. You can get ticket information, magicsprings.com, but they've got a really great summer concert series lineup. I know that we were talking about that the other day. Daughtry is on there.
3: LFO.
2: Soulja Boy and the Ying Yang Twins. Yeah, and LFO's part of that Pop 2000 tour, which
3: That's
2: is going
3: right.
2: to have a lot of
3: With Chris Kirkpatrick.
2: Acts.
3: From NSYNC.
2: Yeah, yeah, yeah, yeah. So
3: doing it. O-Town.
2: You can check all of that out at magicsprings.com. But let's give away this four-pack now, playing a little catchphrase at 501-403-4321. You can call up that. We need two people to call up on the number 403-4321 to play for these tickets this morning.
3: Good morning. Who's this?
4: This is Amanda.
3: Okay, Amanda.
4: Good morning.
2: Hi, Amanda. Who's going to give you clues?
4: Happy birthday, pool boy.
3: Thank you, m'lady.
2: You want birthday boy to give you clues?
4: I'm going to go with Heather. Okay. I don't want to make him mad on his birthday. I'm going to try.
2: Well, okay. Someone will. Inevitably, someone will. But I get it.
4: I don't want to be the title of that.
2: You don't want it to be you. Gotcha.
3: All right. Let's see who you're playing against. Good morning. Who's this?
4: Iris.
2: All right, Iris.
3: All right, Iris.
2: You get pool boy. Pool boy will give you the clues. And ladies, here we go. Our category is...
3: Stop.
2: Fun and games.
3: Okay.
2: So, Iris, you're going to go second. So, hang back. Amanda and I will go first, okay? Fun and games. Here we go. 3, 2, 1. Okay. Go fly a...
4: Kite.
2: And then we're going to take that word, and then we're going to add it to something. This is called kite this. What do you surf on?
4: A board, kiteboard.
2: And then you, it's like the action of kiteboard, so it is...
4: Kite surfing?
2: No, keep kiteboard in there, but it's like...
4: Oh, okay.
2: The word is an action. You are going...
4: Kiteboard flying, kiteboard surfing.
2: We're just adding to kiteboard. We're just adding three little letters to kiteboard. You're going kiteboard...
4: Kiteboard skiing.
2: So...
4: Boarding.
2: Yes! My God, you got it!
4: That's what the kiteboard... Okay, go ahead.
2: Okay, yeah. This is... Ran out of time, Amanda.
4: Sorry, I thought I said that at first. I was like, maybe I didn't. I don't know.
2: I don't think you did, but we got it finally. Okay, kiteboarding.
4: That's fun.
3: All right, Iris, it's our
4: turn. Boarding. I didn't add ing. That's
3: right.
4: What it was.
3: Right.
4: Okay,
3: right.
4: I gotcha.
3: All right, Iris, here we go. 3, 2, 1. Okay, what slithers and goes?
4: Nope.
3: Okay, and then what does it see through?
4: Eyes. Both eyes.
3: You got it. Okay, this is a mom, a dad, two kids. They make up a
4: family.
3: Yep, and then when you bring them to work, it's called this
4: family work day.
3: Take out work.
4: Family day.
3: You got it. Okay, this is the weapon that Robin Hood uses.
4: A bow and arrow.
3: You got it. Okay, this is what races in NASCAR. That where they
4: car
3: yes
4: okay. A race car
3: okay and not a race car
4: it's a
3: but,
4: car
3: but what kind if what is a boy that puts items on the shelf in a grocery store is a what kind of boy
4: a self car
2: stock car
4: yes stock
3: yeah.
4: car
2: okay you got three
3: that's okay
2: 3-1 Amanda Iris is kicking our ass we need to do something here okay. Round two in 3, 2, 1. Oh, God. Okay, this is, you know, in sports, they have those triangle-looking things that you hang on your wall. It looks kind of like a flag, but it's got a certain name to it in baseball, I believe, is what it's in. You know, it's like, it's kind of made out of felt and it's like a long triangle. It's called a what? Good gravy. What do you write with? What do you write
4: pen,
2: with?
4: Pen, pencil.
2: Okay. That first one. Okay. It's take the word pen and think about this triangle thing. It's in baseball, that you hang on your wall. You're not getting it, are you?
4: I don't know baseball. Pen, oh God, no, I don't. Pentagon, pentalope, I have no idea.
2: Time's been up for a while, Amanda. Pennant, win the pennant.
3: Pennant.
4: Okay.
2: You're going to know what I'm talking about. When you look that up, it's going to show you, and you're going to be like, oh, I've seen those!
4: Yep.
3: God, I'm such an idiot!
2: No, I don't think you'll say that, but...
3: oh, okay.
4: No, but some of my friends probably do, because they get kids in baseball. I have no clue.
2: Thanks, Amanda, for playing.
4: Thank you. Happy birthday, pool boy.
3: Thank you. Bye-bye.
4: Nice meeting you. Bye, y'all. Congratulations, Iris. Bye, y'all.
3: Bye.
2: Iris?
5: I wanted to just help her because me and my siblings were in baseball and softball all my life.
2: Iris, are you going to wear a bikini to Magic Springs?
5: I'm going to wear a two-piece, you know, the one with like a tank top and a little...
2: You're going to wear a tankini is what you're going to wear. Okay,
5: yeah.
2: A tankini. Yeah. Hey!
5: Woo! Woo!
2: We've got you four tickets.
3: Better shave.
2: To wear that tankini to Magic Springs.
5: Thank you.
3: You bet. Hang on, Iris. We're going to get some info from you, all right?
5: Thank you. Yes.
3: You bet.
2: You need to find out when she's going so you can go there in your Speedo and y'all can get a picture taken together.
3: I heard we can't wear those anymore.
2: Oh, that's right. You're right. It's the Heather and Pool Boy Show on Alice 107.7.
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2: Getting your heart broken can be really rough. It'll happen to most of us at some point in our lives. It's not just an emotional experience, it's a physical one too, often described as getting the wind knocked out of you, a knot in your stomach, trouble sleeping. I recently spoke about this with Dr. Yoram Yovil, a psychiatrist and neuroscientist. He was on my podcast, Chasing Life. Now, he told me heartbreak doesn't have to last forever. And while your inclination might be to withdraw, isolate, and shut down, it's often the opposite of what supports healing. One of the things that helps us the most is reconnecting to other people you love. And the reverse is also true, he said. If someone you care about is struggling, don't give up on them. You hold the power to comfort loved ones that are in deep physical or emotional distress. I'm Dr. Sanjay Gupta, helping you live a better life.
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1: Well, pool boy, today is your birthday and all. We've had several people text into the show to wish you happy birthday.
2: Thank you, guys.
1: Happy birthday, pool. Brian says, happy birthday to one of the greatest radio personalities of all time.
2: Someone's drinking this morning.
1: Let's see here. And you know my card, you couldn't read it, you know, on the air because it's a little vulgar. It says, it's got a picture of a fire and then another picture of a poop.
2: And emojis.
1: And the fire says to the poop, you're the S word. And the poop says to the fire, you're so fire. And so Deshaun says, he's the S word. Or the cupcake will give him the S word. Heather, which is it? And I said, well, I didn't make the cupcake, so I really can't say. And Deshaun says, hopefully it does. That would be my, yes. The way that you say yes. He doesn't like the way you say yes.
2: Yes.
1: That would be his yes for the day. He wants you to get the S's from the cupcake.
2: Oh.
1: Isn't that nice?
2: Yeah.
1: Let's see. Dylan said, happy birthday, pool boy. Hope it's a good one. Brother. happy birthday, pool boy. My birthday is on Monday.
2: Hey, all right.
1: Clark thinks that you think that your birthday is the first day of summer. He thinks that's what you think.
2: I read the excerpt.
1: Sure you did. Annette said, happy birthday, pool boy. Anyway, there were several people.
2: Thank you,
1: that
2: everybody.
1: Texted in this morning.
2: Yeah, it's great. It's a great day. I'm happy to be alive.
1: Naomi says, happy birthday, pool boy, from intern to on air, living the dream.
2: I did it.
1: He made it.
2: I did.
1: He worked his way up, and here he is.
2: That's right.
1: Look at him now. Look at me now, Ma. Hey, look, Ma, I made it.
2: Did you say meow?
1: Meow. Meow, meow. Meow, meow.
2: Look at me right now.
1: What do you do for your birthday for the rest of the day?
2: I have a TV to hang on a wall.
1: Okay.
2: And then just wait and see if my wife makes it home. She's flying in now into Dallas, and then from Dallas, she'll just drive home. She's tired of planes, flying. She's just trying to get home as fast as she can.
1: And will you immediately hand the boys off to her and go to bed?
2: I doubt it. Honestly, I don't see her getting into town tonight until probably, you know, around their bedtime.
1: Yeah.
2: So I've got to plan for putting them down before she gets home. Otherwise, it's just a free-for-all. Once she gets home, they'll be like, oh, Mom, did you bring me anything? Oh, guess what? I'm hungry now. And then, you know, then we'll start all these things again. I'll never get them put down. It'll just be, it'll be wild.
1: That's what adulting is. Don't really get birthdays anymore.
2: Nope.
1: There's no real celebrations. You don't get like the day off or anything.
2: No, I do not.
1: Well, enjoy what you can. Thanks to Patty for those amazing cupcakes that were so, so good. I had two of them. Thank you very much. They weren't made for me, but I pretended they were.
2: And a slice of cake.
1: And
2: who's counting?
1: Okay, but shut up. And I had a piece of pizza too. So I had all the gluten for someone who doesn't need any of it.
2: All the things.
1: Thanks a lot, pool boy, for calling out the slice of cake.
2: I just wanted people to know that we did in fact eat your cake too.
1: The cake that I bought does not taste anywhere near as good as the cupcakes that Patty made. She really killed it. So that cake that's made by a company that probably makes thousands and thousands of dollars was nowhere near as good as those homemade cupcakes.
2: But it's still good, and it still will get eaten.
1: I'm just saying.
2: Yeah.
1: Kudos to Patty.
2: For sure.
1: She's got something going on there.
2: Patty really should open up a bakery.
1: She should. She should bottle that up and sell it.
2: She should.
1: It's the Heather and Pool Boy
2: Show. Patty Cakes.
1: It's Alice 107.7. I think that already exists.
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11: A better life with Dr. Sanjay Gupta.
12: In recent years, scientists have really dialed up the urgency to understand PFAS, sometimes referred to as forever chemicals because of how long they take to break down. The latest study found these chemicals may be aging men in their 50s and 60s a bit faster than men who are younger or older or women of any age. Experts we talked to said the accumulation of PFAS may lower testosterone levels in men, impair sperm quality, and increase risks of testicular and kidney cancer. Women, it seems, just seem to be able to clear PFAS faster. Now, whether you're a man or a woman, trying to limit your exposure is a great idea. Three ways to do that. Filter your drinking water. Don't use non-stick cookware like Teflon, and avoid fast food packaging, which are sometimes coated with these chemicals. I'm Dr. Sanjay Gupta, helping you live a better life.

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It's for Post Malone and Jelly Roll. Their big ass stadium tour is kicking off and you could be there. 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
2: I have two modes. I have 110 miles an hour, barely staying on the track, and then I have don't ask me to do anything, do nothing. So guilty pleasure for me is doing nothing. Vacation for me is not let's go to all the museums and let's go. Like, I see more culture in 90 days. I'm lucky that I, you know, will see in any 90-day period, I might see more culture than just about anybody will see in a 9-year period. And I've been around the world a bunch. I've seen it all a lot. So I don't feel guilty about doing nothing. I want to watch Netflix. I want to sit. I want to get a massage. I want to, like, hang by the pool. My guiltiest pleasure is I've become a full-on tropical Caribbean. Like, put me near palm trees, near a beach in, like, the Caribbean or Southeast Asia, anywhere exotic and fun and beautiful, and just don't talk to me.

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2: Getting your heart broken can be really rough. It'll happen to most of us at some point in our lives. It's not just an emotional experience, it's a physical one too. Often described as getting the wind knocked out of you, a knot in your stomach, trouble sleeping. I recently spoke about this with Dr. Yoram Yovel, a psychiatrist and neuroscientist. He was on my podcast, Chasing Life. Now, he told me heartbreak doesn't have to last forever. And while your inclination might be to withdraw, isolate, and shut down, it's often the opposite of what supports healing. One of the things that helps us the most is reconnecting to other people you love. And the reverse is also true, he said. If someone you care about is struggling, don't give up on them. You hold the power to comfort loved ones that are in deep physical or emotional distress. I'm Dr. Sanjay Gupta, helping you live a better life.
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sit. 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

0: 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I'm Heather. 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
1: They say the holy water's watered down, and this town's lost its faith. 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Oh my, my, oh my, my love, I take one look at you, you're taking me out.

So Travis Kelce's father, Ed, apparently has loose lips. 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Because, you know, they don't want any leaks to the press or the public. Wedding's coming up, though. 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
16: Getting your heart broken can be really rough. It'll happen to most of us at some point in our lives. It's not just an emotional experience, it's a physical one too. Often described as getting the wind knocked out of you, a knot in your stomach, trouble sleeping. I recently spoke about this with Dr. Yoram Yovel, a psychiatrist and neuroscientist. He was on my podcast, Chasing Life. Now, he told me heartbreak doesn't have to last forever. And while your inclination might be to withdraw, isolate, and shut down, it's often the opposite of what supports healing. One of the things that helps us the most is reconnecting to other people you love. And the reverse is also true, he said. If someone you care about is struggling, don't give up on them. You hold the power to comfort loved ones that are in deep physical or emotional distress. I'm Dr. Sanjay Gupta, helping you live a better life.

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14: A better life with Dr. Sanjay Gupta.
15: So-called superagers, they are an enviable segment of the population. People who are older than 80, whose brains function like someone a fraction of their age. It's true, a lot of these people have genetics on their side, but more and more research is bearing out the idea that people who practice good brain health also slow their cognitive decline. Dr. Richard Isaacson, a pioneer in the Alzheimer's space, told us that, quote, his studies have found lifestyle changes including diet, exercise, reducing stress, and optimizing sleep, along with managing vascular risk factors with certain medications, can actually help grow brain areas and also reduce telltale signs of Alzheimer's, such as tau tangles and amyloid plaques. What else helps? Staying social, surrounding yourself with family and friends, and maybe even volunteering for a real sense of purpose. I'm Dr. Sanjay Gupta, helping you live a better life.
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8: Getting your heart broken can be really rough. It'll happen to most of us at some point in our lives. It's not just an emotional experience, it's a physical one too. Often described as getting the wind knocked out of you, a knot in your stomach, trouble sleeping. I recently spoke about this with Dr. Yoram Yovel, a psychiatrist and neuroscientist. He was on my podcast, Chasing Life. Now, he told me heartbreak doesn't have to last forever. And while your inclination might be to withdraw, isolate, and shut down, it's often the opposite of what supports healing. One of the things that helps us the most is reconnecting to other people you love. And the reverse is also true, he said. If someone you care about is struggling, don't give up on them. You hold the power to comfort loved ones that are in deep physical or emotional distress. I'm Dr. Sanjay Gupta, helping you live a better life.
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11: There's something I'd like to talk to you about today, something that's been circulating on the internet that's become a real problem. 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Now, a couple things you should keep in mind. If something sounds too good to be true, it probably is. When you look at these videos, if they don't seem natural, if there's something off about them, the audio or the video, it's probably AI generated. 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I promise you this, if I discover something incredible that you need to know about, I'm going to talk about it somewhere that you can easily find, not on some shady social media site. I'm Dr. Sanjay Gupta, helping you live a better life.
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16: You know, I watched a video the other day about kids getting landlines at home. We haven't had a landline in my house in I can't even tell you how long. But seeing these parents about my age being teleported back to their own childhoods, a simpler time before screens, was really powerful. And as for the kids, they sat and had conversations with their grandparents without multitasking or being distracted by a screen. I thought this was a great way to have kids stay in touch with family members and friends without getting sucked into the smartphone era too young. Of course, you need other people close by to hop on board as well if this is something that's going to work. Perhaps most important, I realized, these relics can be a great conversation starter with your children. You can talk about what it really means to be connected in this day and age. Things have changed a lot. I'm Dr. Sanjay Gupta, helping you live a better life.
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2: Must-haves. I travel, I don't know, I was probably in 30 countries this year or last year. Carry-on. Everyone's like, oh, socks and underwear. Obviously socks and underwear, but you can buy that anywhere, so that's crazy. Travel with stuff you can't get outside of the U.S. Like, every singer's worst nightmare is heartburn or acid reflux, so I have, like, the really nice-tasting gummy Tums that taste like candy. I always have Tums on me and Pepcid, a sleep mask, any pharmaceuticals that are, like, prescription that you need. So for me, it's like, if I need steroids, I have to travel with them in case I don't want to cancel a show and I'm, like, almost able to sing but not quite. That's when you, unfortunately, might need a steroid. Sometimes you need sleeping pills, but you have to be careful with all that stuff and just, like, chill. I like to use over-the-counter Walgreens generic stuff if I need to sleep, like melatonin and, you know, the safe, non-toxic stuff. And then headphones, for sure, and then backup headphones, and then chargers. Those are the absolute musts.

0: 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Need Your Love. It's your music plus.
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6: A Better Life with Dr. Sanjay Gupta.
7: In recent years, scientists have really dialed up the urgency to understand PFAS, sometimes referred to as forever chemicals because of how long they take to break down. The latest study found these chemicals may be aging men in their 50s and 60s a bit faster than men who are younger or older or women of any age. Experts we talked to said the accumulation of PFAS may lower testosterone levels in men, impair sperm quality, and increase risks of testicular and kidney cancer. Women, it seems, just seem to be able to clear PFAS faster. Now, whether you're a man or a woman, trying to limit your exposure is a great idea. Three ways to do that. Filter your drinking water. Don't use non-stick cookware like Teflon, and avoid fast food packaging, which are sometimes coated with these chemicals. I'm Dr. Sanjay Gupta, helping you live a better life.
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13: A Better Life with Dr. Sanjay Gupta.
14: In recent years, scientists have really dialed up the urgency to understand PFAS, sometimes referred to as forever chemicals because of how long they take to break down. The latest study found these chemicals may be aging men in their 50s and 60s a bit faster than men who are younger or older or women of any age. Experts we talked to said the accumulation of PFAS may lower testosterone levels in men, impair sperm quality, and increase risks of testicular and kidney cancer. Women, it seems, just seem to be able to clear PFAS faster. Now, whether you're a man or a woman, trying to limit your exposure is a great idea. Three ways to do that. Filter your drinking water. Don't use non-stick cookware like Teflon, and avoid fast food packaging, which are sometimes coated with these chemicals. I'm Dr. Sanjay Gupta, helping you live a better life.
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If you're at work, I know you're checked out because you're thinking about Memorial Day weekend. 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I got a keyword. 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
1: Oh, you got your phone ready? 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
12: When it comes to the myriad reasons people don't get enough exercise, psychologist Diana Hill has heard them all. She's the author of a new book with a great title, I Know I Should Exercise, But. On a recent episode of my podcast, Chasing Life, Hill told me the number one reason people don't exercise is because they don't feel like they have enough time. She told us that she encourages people she works with to shift from an either-or mindset to a both-or and mindset. Hill herself uses time at her son's baseball game to walk around the field cheering him on instead of sitting on the sidelines. She also recommends setting up your space at home, at work, in the car to facilitate movement. So every night before I go to bed, I lay out my workout clothes next to my bathroom sink so they are waiting there for me as a good reminder. I'm Dr. Sanjay Gupta, helping you live a better life.
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Little Rock's number one hit music channel, Alice 107.7. Don't fight them, flush them. Don't put your hands on your coworkers. HR and the police frown upon that. You can flush them, though. Flush it Friday with Drainright Plumbing. We'll do it tomorrow morning with Heather and Pool Boy. Call them out. 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
13: A better life with Dr. Sanjay Gupta.
14: In recent years, scientists have really dialed up the urgency to understand PFAS, sometimes referred to as forever chemicals because of how long they take to break down. The latest study found these chemicals may be aging men in their 50s and 60s a bit faster than men who are younger or older or women of any age. Experts we talked to said the accumulation of PFAS may lower testosterone levels in men, impair sperm quality, and increase risks of testicular and kidney cancer. Women, it seems, just seem to be able to clear PFAS faster. Now, whether you're a man or a woman, trying to limit your exposure is a great idea. Three ways to do that. Filter your drinking water. Don't use non-stick cookware like Teflon, and avoid fast food packaging, which are sometimes coated with these chemicals. I'm Dr. Sanjay Gupta, helping you live a better life.
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11: You know, one of the weirder things I've seen on social media lately is parents feeding their babies butter. Like whole sticks of butter. They swear that it helps them feel fuller after meals and get a good night's sleep, among other things. There's actually something to this. You know, butter is full of fat, which a rapidly growing infant needs, but eating butter all the time results in, quote, boxing out other important nutrients they need as well. Spokesperson for the Academy of Nutrition and Dietetics told us she recommends half a teaspoon to a teaspoon melted and then added to a puree. Or as they get older, you can drizzle oil or melted butter over cooked vegetables, she told us. We never say just give butter by itself, and it's not the only source of fat she would recommend. Avocados, hummus, fish, they are great sources of fat as well. And also, great foods to introduce. I'm Dr. Sanjay Gupta, helping you live a better life.
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2: Taking a look at your Southern Bank Corp traffic, Central Arkansas is looking good on a Thursday afternoon commute. No accidents or major delays to report yet. All we're seeing is the usual buildups 30 West as everybody heads past 430 through Alexander. That's your Southern Bank Corp traffic. 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Buckle up and be safe out there. With the Arkansas Traffic Network, I'm Jay Jones.
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14: You and I have never met, but I'm willing to bet that there is something you would like to do, but you feel like you can't, that it's too hard, that you don't deserve it. A colleague of mine recently told me about this new book called Brave Shift, 30 Mindset Changes to Transform Your Life. It's written by a woman named Michelle Carrer. Carrer says the one thing most people forget when they set a goal is to attach a reason to it. Having that reason is big, because when you don't want to do something that's necessary to reach your goal, you can go back to your reason to find the motivation you need. Try to frame your goal as something you want to achieve, as opposed to being a bad part of yourself that you want to change. That will make you more likely to succeed, as will asking for help. All of us need it, and it makes people feel good to help you achieve your goals. I'm Dr. Sanjay Gupta, helping you live a better life.
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1: They say the holy water's watered down, and this town's lost its faith. Our colors will fade eventually, so if our time is running out, day after day, we'll make the mundane a masterpiece. Oh my, my, oh my, my love, I take one look at you, you're taking me out.

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Folks are asking, like, where are you going for Memorial Day weekend? Gas is, what, $3.85, $3.90 a gallon? I ain't going nowhere. It's this little spot I love called My House. It's too expensive to go anywhere. 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
2: We recorded all over the world, genuinely. Drums, live drums, when Eddie and the band came in L.A. for one day. We recorded some stuff at Conway Studios, funny enough, where I did the BTS album stuff. And I didn't keep 95% of what we cut that day, other than Eddie's drums and maybe one other thing. We started overpainting very quickly with this song. And overpainting is the enemy, as Rick Rubin would say. So we finished the vocals. I finished recording Drew and myself on guitar in Portugal and Lisbon. I was recording vocals in Berlin and Amsterdam, you know, writing verses on airplanes. So it was recorded. It was finished mostly in Europe. And that's kind of it. And I think the most surprising element that made the final cut was probably my kid, Miles, who's 11 years old, singing in the choruses.

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3: Taking a look at your Southern Bancorp traffic, we're back to a couple of accidents in the metro. The newest is 57 north at Redmond Road. It's in the right lane and the off-ramp, backing things up to 440. And the other accident, 440 west at exit 4 Lindsay Road. It's in the center and right lanes and right shoulder. Other than that, we're just seeing the usual buildups. That's your Southern Bancorp traffic, Southern Bancorp. Wealth builders for everyone, now serving Little Rock. Buckle up and be safe out there. With the Arkansas Traffic Network, I'm Jay Jones.
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6: A better life with Dr. Sanjay Gupta.
7: So-called superagers, they are an enviable segment of the population. People who are older than 80, whose brains function like someone a fraction of their age. It's true, a lot of these people have genetics on their side, but more and more research is bearing out the idea that people who practice good brain health also slow their cognitive decline. Dr. Richard Isaacson, a pioneer in the Alzheimer's space, told us that, quote, his studies have found lifestyle changes including diet, exercise, reducing stress and optimizing sleep, along with managing vascular risk factors with certain medications, can actually help grow brain areas and also reduce telltale signs of Alzheimer's, such as tau tangles and amyloid plaques. What else helps? Staying social, surrounding yourself with family and friends, and maybe even volunteering for a real sense of purpose. I'm Dr. Sanjay Gupta, helping you live a better life.
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5: Taking a look at your Southern Bancorp traffic, we've got a third accident on the board this afternoon, 630 East, just past exit 5 University. It's on the right-hand shoulder, not causing any delays. Also still have the accident working 57 north of Redmond Road. It's in the right lane and off-ramp, backing things up to 440. And 440 West at exit 4 Lindsay Road, all lanes are impacted westbound there right now. That's your Southern Bancorp traffic. Southern Bancorp, wealth builders for everyone, now serving Little Rock. Buckle up and be safe out there with the Arkansas Traffic Network. I'm Jay Jones.
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9: You know, I watched a video the other day about kids getting landlines at home. We haven't had a landline in my house in I can't even tell you how long. But seeing these parents about my age being teleported back to their own childhoods, a simpler time before screens, was really powerful. And as for the kids, they sat and had conversations with their grandparents without multitasking or being distracted by a screen. I thought this was a great way to have kids stay in touch with family members and friends without getting sucked into the smartphone era too young. Of course, you need other people close by to hop on board as well if this is something that's going to work. Perhaps most important, I realized, these relics can be a great conversation starter with your children. You can talk about what it really means to be connected in this day and age. Things have changed a lot. I'm Dr. Sanjay Gupta, helping you live a better life.
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What's going on? It's large. So, the American Music Awards, the one music award show nobody cares about, Monday night on CBS. They're praying BTS saves them. 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
2: Taking a look at your Southern Bancorp traffic, we still have that accident working 440 West, exit 4, Lindsay Road. It's on the right lane and shoulder now. Other than that, just the usual buildups, 30 West getting past 430. And outside the metro, we've got a vehicle fire on 30 West just past the Highway 70 Hot Springs exit. That's your Southern Bancorp traffic. 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Buckle up and be safe out there. With the Arkansas Traffic Network, I'm Jay Jones.
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9: 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Let me tell you clearly, these videos are scams. They are designed to take your money. Now, a couple things you should keep in mind. If something sounds too good to be true, it probably is. When you look at these videos, if they don't seem natural, if there's something off about them, the audio or the video, it's probably AI generated. And if you come across something that does pique your interest, see if you can find evidence of it from other sources. I promise you this, if I discover something incredible that you need to know about, I'm going to talk about it somewhere that you can easily find, not on some shady social media site. I'm Dr. Sanjay Gupta, helping you live a better life.
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It's large. Couple of clouds this weekend. We might get some sprinkles, but they're like, it's not going to be too bad. That's not going to stop you and the kiddos, though, right? 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I see a whole bunch of folks. 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

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We'll start at 8 tomorrow morning with Heather and Pool Boy.

0: did the Razorbacks do this week? Is there anything to do in Central Arkansas this weekend? Or who got arrested this weekend locally? We'll answer these questions and more on Local News of Note. 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
5: Taking a look at your Southern Bank Corp traffic, we've got a new accident working 30 West at the 40 merge onto 30. It's on the right-hand shoulder, slowing everything down, heading into downtown on 30. Other than that, we still have the accident working 440 West at exit 4, Lindsay Road, right lane and right shoulder. And we're also seeing the usual buildups, 30 West getting past 430. That's backed up to baseline. That's your Southern Bank Corp traffic. 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Buckle up and be safe out there. With the Arkansas Traffic Network, I'm Jay Jones.
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15: You know, I watched a video the other day about kids getting landlines at home. We haven't had a landline in my house in I can't even tell you how long. But seeing these parents about my age being teleported back to their own childhoods, a simpler time before screens, was really powerful. And as for the kids, they sat and had conversations with their grandparents without multitasking or being distracted by a screen. I thought this was a great way to have kids stay in touch with family members and friends without getting sucked into the smartphone era too young. Of course, you need other people close by to hop on board as well if this is something that's going to work. Perhaps most important, I realized, these relics can be a great conversation starter with your children. You can talk about what it really means to be connected in this day and age. Things have changed a lot. I'm Dr. Sanjay Gupta, helping you live a better life.

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15: A better life with Dr. Sanjay Gupta.
16: In recent years, scientists have really dialed up the urgency to understand PFAS, sometimes referred to as forever chemicals because of how long they take to break down. The latest study found these chemicals may be aging men in their 50s and 60s a bit faster than men who are younger or older or women of any age. Experts we talked to said the accumulation of PFAS may lower testosterone levels in men, impair sperm quality, and increase risks of testicular and kidney cancer. Women, it seems, just seem to be able to clear PFAS faster. Now, whether you're a man or a woman, trying to limit your exposure is a great idea. Three ways to do that. Filter your drinking water. 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I'm Dr. Sanjay Gupta, helping you live a better life.
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You'd like a big old steak right now, wouldn't you? 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On the right-hand side, there's a button there. 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
1: Yeah.

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I do this every day because it's important. Folks want to hear it, okay? So I asked the question, did you tell them you love them today? And if you didn't, why? Well, you know what? Let's not even do that. You have a chance to do that right now, okay? And if you told them you love them today, good job. Let's do that again and again. I got to remind you, tomorrow is not promised. So if you see them today, you see them right, tell them right now, hey, I love you. If y'all been fighting and feuding for a while, like me and my daddy, listen, tell them I love you. And, you know, we can disagree, but I love you. And I pray somebody tells you right back, I love you too. Tomorrow ain't promised. Say the words. This is Alice. Bye-bye.

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12: There's something I'd like to talk to you about today, something that's been circulating on the internet that's become a real problem. 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They are designed to take your money. Now, a couple things you should keep in mind. If something sounds too good to be true, it probably is. When you look at these videos, if they don't seem natural, if there's something off about them, the audio or the video, it's probably AI generated. And if you come across something that does pique your interest, see if you can find evidence of it from other sources. I promise you this, if I discover something incredible that you need to know about, I'm going to talk about it somewhere that you can easily find, not on some shady social media site. I'm Dr. Sanjay Gupta, helping you live a better life.
13: 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With new deals added every week, there's always something fresh to explore. 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

0: 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Treat you like a friend. Respect you like a lover. Oh, oh, oh, oh, oh, oh.
1: You could bet that, never gotta sweat that. You could bet that, never gotta sweat that. You could bet that, never gotta sweat that. You could bet.

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0: It's Nightly with Jade and Tyler. And Chad, I'm trying to figure out which character you find yourself being at the cookout. Tyler, are you the one who grills? Do we see you in the Jesus sandals over the grill? Are you the one who's just here for the plate? Or do you contribute by bringing a bomb side?
1: You know, I'm definitely the grill master whenever we throw our big summer parties with our group of friends, like at an Airbnb or a beach house. I'm always the one to man the grill. They always ask me, all right, we got hot dogs today. We got hamburgers today. I will say there's been times where you're feeding the whole group. I'm talking like 10, 20 people. And sometimes I don't get any food. And I'm like, wait a minute. You guys couldn't save me one?
0: See, Tyler, that's why you need your lady to make you a stash plate tucked away in a microwave.
1: Right.
0: You know what I just heard one of my coworkers say earlier today? That he eats hot dogs with peanut butter on it. Have you heard that?
1: There's some weird cities that have weird hot dogs. So I can see that concept.
0: Yeah. He said it was like generationally passed down. And he said his grandpa and his dad did it. And I'm like, do I need to try?